0: there, I'm Nerida.
1: And I'm Alison. I've got a question for you. What changes when we see prayer as a privilege rather than just ticking a box?
0: Well, let's break that down, shall we? 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
1: Yeah, so whether you're a prayer warrior or someone who doesn't even know where to start, this conversation is for you.
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Good afternoon, Kathy with you, Sanctuary Sunday afternoon, Brandon Lake there, Graves into Gardens, and who to from Benjamin William Hastings, that's the thing about praise. Thanks to Peter Shaw for his company this morning, and if you're up and about in early Sunday morning, hope you enjoyed the hymn program as well, between 6 and 7 o'clock. 11 minutes after midday, I'm Kathy. Welcome, looking forward to your company this afternoon. How's the weekend going? Got Souvenirs Worship later with New Levels. Going to hear two from Phillips, Craig and Dean. Come now is the time to worship. Also, around about 12:30, our daily devotional word for you today, coming up with some thoughts on asking God for help. This is Aaron Keyes, Psalm 62.

0: I have some really, really fantastic news. God can get you out of anything. Yes, you heard me right. God can get you out of anything. If God can get Peter and Paul out of prison, if God can get Daniel out of the lion's den, if God can get Joseph out of the pit, then God can get you out of anything. You need to believe that. This is a revelation and reality. God can get you out of sickness. God can get you out of lack. And it requires that you trust Him completely. Trusting Him means you have to completely let it go, not thinking about it, not letting it consume your mind, and just let it go and let God get you out of it. God can get you out of anything. And you got to trust Him, and you got to allow Him to work out His plan for your life, because it is plans to prosper you. It's Joshua Singh. I want to encourage you with this thought. Let's connect on joshuasingh.com.
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25 after midday, it is Sanctuary. Chris Tomlin, I will follow connections to the Book of Ruth in the Old Testament. Oh, I love the Book of Ruth. I'm a sucker for a romance and a happy ending. The story of Ruth and Boaz and Naomi and that one. I will follow Pledge of Loyalty to Naomi by Ruth. That was amazing, isn't it? Hope you enjoyed it. Sanctuary, New Zealand's Worship Station. Kathy with you on your Sunday afternoon. Very shortly, in about 10 minutes' time, our daily devotional word for you today, coming up with some thoughts on asking God for help. Meanwhile, music next from Timothy Chacona and band Manifestation and Souvenirs Worship New Levels. Lord,

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We're a Christian radio station. We believe that no matter how loud the world gets, there is a peace that surpasses all understanding. We believe that you weren't meant to carry the weight of tomorrow on your shoulders today. If you're feeling overwhelmed, or perhaps just a little lost in the noise, take a moment and breathe. We want you to know you are seen, you are known, you are deeply loved. If your heart is heavy, let's take a moment together and pray. Lord, I give you my worries and my weariness. Replace my anxiety with your peace and my doubt with your strength. Guide my steps today and remind me that I am never walking alone. Amen. Hang on to that promise as you go about your day.

0: New Levels, Sudanese Worship. Good afternoon. If you've just tuned in, nice to have your company at Sanctuary, New Zealand's worship station on your Sunday afternoon. 28 to 1 and some more music in a moment with Phil Wickham, House of the Lord. But first, some thoughts on our daily devotional word for you today, coming up on Asking God for Help.
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2: It's Sunday morning, it's church, and we're on time. We've read the Bible, we've prayed. No one may notice the halo, but we're fairly sure it's there as we walk in. Unfortunately, the only seat free is next to that person. That person who is nail-bitingly annoying. Everyone has one of those people in their family, their church, their friendship group, or their workplace. Sometimes it's so easy to get caught up in how we would change them that we don't allow our interactions to change us. When someone is very frustrating, we are often blinded by our own prejudices. When we realise that we have hang-ups, we have two options: to bury the frustration and keep building internal anger, which does us no favours, or to bring it to God and ask for some help. Amazing news, he thinks that person is really great. Yes, really great. And he thinks that we're also great too. Proverbs 10:13 says, "Wise words come from the lips of people with understanding." This is an antidote to frustration. If we ask God for his words, we will speak kindness into that person's life. As we choose to turn from negativity and ask God to show us his love for that person, we'll begin to see them through his eyes. If they change, it'll be through God's love, which he allows us to demonstrate. And having that love flow through us will always change us too. So what now? Picture that person. Now choose to pray positive things for them. Ask God for his perspective in your interactions with them.
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When wind meets fire, elevation worship. Good afternoon. I'm Kathy at Sanctuary. New sport weather update at 1. Did you hear the interview Nerida and Lee had earlier in the week, this past week, with Pastor Paul Sowry? Absolutely incredible and highly recommended. I found it so, so inspiring. Pastor Paul Sowry sharing an incredible story about, listening to God and sharing his faith. And it gave me hope because, you know, sometimes you feel these promptings and nudgings from God and you're not sure. Am I making that up? Am I imagining that? And then later on you think, man, I'm kicking myself. I didn't do that. But so listening to that interview, there's hope. God of Second Chances is a very, very cool story that Pastor Paul shares. If you didn't hear it, you'll find it up on the Rema Media app or on the Sanctuary website, yoursanctuary.nz. If you did hear it and want to listen to it again, you'll know what I mean, how cool and inspiring it is, that interview. You'll listen to it again and share it as well. It's really encouraging for others to hear it as well. Yoursanctuary.nz, the Rema Media app.

Such a beautiful song about a beautiful story and parable, the story of the prodigal son. Cody Carnes there, Run to the Father. Sue Worship before that, kicking off the 1 o'clock hour, Higher Than Mine. I'm Kathy, good to have your company. Hope it's a good Sunday afternoon for you, and nice to have your company wherever you are listening to Sanctuary from. We got Pat Barrett coming up this hour, Act Justly, Love Mercy, Walk Humbly, Equippers Revolution with State of Mind, and Jeremy Riddle, All Hail King Jesus. This is Third Day, Cry Out to Jesus.

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I think there's lifelong learning in that one. Act justly, love mercy, walk humbly. Pat Barrett, 22 past one, it's Sanctuary, New Zealand's worship station. Good to have your company. I've been noticing some sounds and sights of summer starting to poke through. Well, definitely spring anyway, apart from the blossom. I've been noticing birds twittering more. Starting to twitter earlier and more of them. So I'm guessing there's baby birds being born. And I've been noticing some greenery as well on the trees poking through. And I heard a lawnmower the other day. I thought, yes, that's a sound of summer. I love lawnmower sounds. More music now, Lost and Found with Psalm 51.

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1: My friend Alan Taylor has written a delightful children's book titled Notice Me, Jesus. It's a story of a little girl who in Jesus' day finds herself at the back of the crowd, left out and unnoticed. How many of us feel like that little girl? Unnoticed and ignored even by members of our own family. It's easy to feel we're taken for granted and our efforts of service not appreciated. As a teenager tending sheep in the desert, David was overlooked. His family forgot to include him in the lineup of sons when Samuel came to anoint one as king. While others might not notice, there is one who does. He who sees the sparrow fall to the ground also sees us. He not only sees us, but knows our every thought. He's even counted the hairs on our head. I'm June Dooney, and you can contact me on junedooney.com.
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All hail King Jesus, Jeremy Riddle. 25 minutes to two. It is Sanctuary. 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You're with Sanctuary, New Zealand's worship station. 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Oh, my goodness, that's a lot of running, isn't it? 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
1: And I'm Alison. 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
0: Well, let's break that down, shall we? 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

Joel Wickham, The Jesus Way, a song that he brought out 3 years ago, came out in May 2023, and it isn't a song just about Jesus, but it asks the question, you know, whether we're actually prepared to live the way Jesus lived. And the song came out, it's actually quite a personal one for Phil Wickham. He said the song came out of a time of frustration and confusion where he was wrestling with some things and needed to draw a line in the sand about who he wanted to follow. And it draws from the Sermon on the Mount, loving enemies, forgiving those who hurt us and carrying the burdens of others and choosing grace. Hope you found that encouraging, that one. You're with Sanctuary, New Zealand's worship station. Cathy with you, and it's 13 away from 2. News update at 2. This is Maverick City Music, Dante Bauer, All That I Need.

0: Research has shown that when we worship, gamma waves are created in our brain that can help us feel the presence of God. We experience a physical boost as these gamma waves fire in our brains while we worship. Psalm 22 says that God inhabits the praises of his people. And as the sound of praise vibrates through our bodies as we engage in worship, we experience a physical sense of connection and a spiritual peace as those gamma waves kick into life. We increase the blood flow to our frontal lobes, and this causes the activity in the emotional centers of our brain to decrease, and that helps us to be calm and make responses that are unifying and restorative. Worship is good for our health. I'm Kayleen Sobritsky of Dove Ministries. 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

Life can feel a little hectic at times, whether it's managing the kids, deadlines, or battling traffic. It's nice to know that at the end of the day, you can wind down with evening devotion with Kathy Jenke. Tune in for inspirational music and spiritual encouragement, where faith, hope, and love are explored through reflections, scripture, prayer, and conversation.

good to have your company on a Sunday afternoon, 11 after 2. Cathy with you at Sanctuary Elevation Worship. Jesus be the name. And at the top of the hour at 2 o'clock, vertical worship. Yes, I will. Alexander Pappas coming up this hour with Always Been Jesus, Rend Collective with My Lighthouse and Charity Gale, I Believe. What are you up to this afternoon while you're listening to Sanctuary? Let me know. Love to know. What are you up to? 8168's the text number. First word, keyword, sanctuary in your text.

0: The intrepid explorer creeps forward to capture the perfect picture of the usually elusive kiwi bird. They take a step, then an unknown sound ruins the moment. No kiwi, no picture.
1: Hopefully this moment is not your experience when you set out to take the perfect picture. Whether it's some of New Zealand's beautiful landscapes or our unique flora and fauna, we want you to share your photos with us and maybe even the world. That's right, we are on the lookout for New Zealand's best photos to be part of Rima Media's 2027 calendar. There are two different categories for two different calendars, landscapes and flora and fauna. Get snapping for your chance to have your photo in our calendar, plus win a $50 gift voucher. 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
2: This is for the busted hearts. This is for the question marks. This is for the outcast soul, lost control, no one knows. Sing it for the can't go back. Sing it for the broken past. Sing it for

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1: For King and Country Together, 25 minutes after two, it is Sanctuary, New Zealand's worship station. As the nights are staying lighter for longer, I've definitely been noticing that, and the morning chorus starting earlier, it seems anyway. I found myself Googling the other day thinking about daylight saving when the clocks go forward, so I found myself Googling it the other day. Sunday the 27th, Sunday the 27th of September, so what, about 6 weeks away-ish, clocks go forward, 2 o'clock in the morning, just in case you were wondering. I see.

0: is Susie Holt with Chocolate and God. From Exodus 36, Bezalel and Aholiab and every craftsman in whom the Lord has put skill and intelligence to know how to do any work in the construction of the sanctuary shall work in accordance with all that the Lord has commanded. God placed the skill and intelligence in these people to know how to do what they were called to do, and He did the same for you. Do you think that it is mere coincidence that you are called to do what you are doing and that you have the talent to do it? Or maybe right now you are doing something like these people were and you were wandering in the wilderness trying to survive, wondering if you will ever get to use your skills again. Trust me, He won't waste them. Girl, the talents you have are from the Lord. If God has called you to do something, He has already placed the ability in you to do it. So stop fighting it. Don't allow fear to stand between you and the will of God for your life. Ladies, let me really encourage you to be in the Word every day and join my friend Janet Scott for a daily devotional. 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

Rend Collective, my lighthouse. Actually, I don't think I've ever been to a lighthouse. It'd be quite cool, I reckon. You're with Sanctuary, Cathy, with you on your Sunday afternoon at 22 to 3. Chris Tomlin, Stephen Curtis Chapman, next We Fall Down. Gonna hear too from Aidan King coming up with Benjamin William Hastings, Hollow Grave. I know a lot of Sanctuary listeners also watch Shine TV, your Kiwi Christian television channel. And just as Sanctuary is a listener-supported radio network, Shine TV is a viewer-supported Kiwi Christian television station, and it's thanks to a generosity of Shine TV viewers that we can bring you all the awesome family-friendly programs. And Shineathon 2026 kicks off tonight. And a lot of fun. The team have been really busy behind the scenes getting organised for that. You'll be inspired. You'll have some laughs, lots of laughs probably, knowing some of the team that are going to be hosting it. But just an awesome opportunity for you to get involved supporting Shine TV. You can make a donation now. You don't have to wait till tonight. Just head along to shinetv.co.nz. 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
1: And I'm Alison. 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What changes when we see prayer as a privilege rather than just ticking a box?
0: Well, let's break that down, shall we? 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

be on your mind, Matthew West. It is Sanctuary Newsport weather update at 3 in about 8 minutes' time. Hope your weekend's going well and good to be a part of whatever you're doing this Sunday afternoon. Sanctuary, more music next with Charity Gale, I Believe.

0: Have you ever wondered how dancers can spin in one place without going off balance? Dancers have learned the power of spotting. They keep their eyes fixed on one spot for as long as their turning body will allow. Then quick as a flash, they whip their head around and refocus on that same spot. In the Bible, the book of Hebrews talks about the Christian walk as being like a long-distance race. So how can we walk this race without things going off balance, without venturing off the right course? We're encouraged to keep our eyes on Jesus, who both began and finished this race we're in. Study how he did it, because he never lost sight of where he was headed. He could put up with anything, the cross, shame, whatever, and now he's in the place of honour alongside God. When you find yourself flagging in your faith, go over that story again. It'll shoot adrenaline into your soul. Just like dancers spot with their eyes to keep their bodies in alignment, we need to walk our Christian walk and spot with our eyes by fixing them on Jesus. For more, go to fionacaris.com.
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It's election year and we get two votes. Now, the system is known as MMP, but do you know how we ended up with this voting system as opposed to the old first-past-the-post thing? 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He's a strong cup of coffee and he says stuff that'll make you think. Anton Centner may be the German All Black, but Hans Gruber is the German who led the way with MMP. 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

10,000 Reasons, Matt Redman and Andrew Rip, fill my carpets, 10 past three. Good afternoon, Sanctuary, New Zealand's worship station. Looking forward to our next song, Carl Donovan, Holy, Holy. I just love this one. And the backstory of it too is it was out of an experience of him coming back to God after some time away. And he just had a real revelation of the sense of God's awesomeness and might and power based on some words in the book of Revelation and the Bible. And it was out of that that he wrote this worship song. Later on in the hour, going to hear from CC Winans, I've got Joy and the Katinas with Beautiful Things.

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0: With season 13 of When Calls the Heart returning to Shine tonight, 7:30 p.m. and again on Shine On Demand.

Chris McClaney, Alleluia for the Cross, 24 after 3. It's a sanctuary. Anyone having a cuppa and a biscuit at the moment? Do you stop at all for afternoon tea, morning tea? Well, if you are munching on a biscuit, what sort of biscuit is it? Do you have a favourite biscuit you go for? Apparently, a survey done earlier in the week, the favourite biscuits of Kiwis, number one, Hokey Pokey, Hokey Pokey Squiggle. I've got a son that loves squiggles, any squiggles. Then followed by Mint Slice, Tim Tams at number three, and Toffee Pop at number four. More music now with God Behind Bars. Music set me free.

0: When you start to know how much God loves you, and when you begin to understand the heart of the Father, how much He loves you and cares for you, you begin to tap into a source. And when you do, you begin to release that life to others. You don't need anyone on the outside to make you feel secure. When you know how much you are loved, how much value you have, how much purpose you have been created with, you begin to release that same joy to others. You could be in a dry situation right now, and you may feel like there's no one loving or caring for you. But when you begin to understand the revelation that you have meaning and purpose and significance, you begin to release that around you. God will never give up on you because you mean so much to Him. It's Joshua Singh. I want to help you grow in your faith with God. 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
1: Non-stop worship on Sanctuary.

Elevation worshipper come to the altar, 24 to 4 at Sanctuary. The Katina's next, beautiful things. Talking of beautiful things, I went for a bike ride after many months of not biking during the week. It was awesome. I literally dusted off my bike. It's been sitting in the garage for months now. I tend to hunker down over winter, and anyway, I was looking at my bike and it was a sunny day and it wasn't too cold. I thought, wow, I'll get my bike out. It was still charged, actually. It's an e-bike. Went and did some fruit and veggie shopping, and instead of coming straight back home, I was enjoying being on the bike so much, I did a meander and tiki tour around some new housing area that was being built. Just looking, and I thought, oh, wow, had no idea that was happening there. So went down some side streets and up other streets. Anyway, it was really, really cool and good feeling to be back on the bike.

0: Hey there, I'm Nerida.
1: And I'm Alison. I've got a question for you. What changes when we see prayer as a privilege rather than just ticking a box?
0: Well, let's break that down, shall we? So in our podcast, we're going to strip away the formality and talk about how to build a vibrant and authentic connection with God that actually fits into our everyday lives.
1: Yeah, so whether you're a prayer warrior or someone who doesn't even know where to start, this conversation is for you.
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Let Your Glory Fall, Carrie Job, 11 away from 4 News Update at the top of the hour. 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It's going to be a lot of fun, and I've been hearing about some of the work behind the scenes, and you're going to have lots of laughs, and you're going to hear some amazing testimonies and stories of people whose lives have been impacted by Shine TV and how God has worked in their lives through what they've seen on Shine TV. 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

0: On my way to work, I walk past a cemetery and I glance over at the tombstones. Some are very grand and others quite simple. They're a tribute, they're a memory of that person, their names etched into the headstone along with the dates of their life and the names of loved ones. I find myself wondering just who were they and what kind of life did they lead? I will never know, but I'm reminded of how fleeting our lives are. David asked God in Psalm 39 to show him how to number his days and to know how fleeting his life was. In this short time we're on the earth, it's important to make each day count. Ephesians 2 verse 10 says, "We are God's handiwork, created in Christ Jesus to do good works, which God prepared in advance for us to do." I need that reminder daily. Time is short, and I've been created by him to live for him. Mahara ki tō tātou atua e tēnei rā. Remember God today. I'm Alison Shaw.
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Session. Kristen Stanfield, glorious day. And Forrest Frank with good day. A bit of a day theme going on there. 10 minutes past four. Kathy with you. It's Sanctuary New Zealand's worship station. We got Keith and Kristen Getty next with Matt Papa, Christ Our Hope in Life and Death. Tim Timmons with Wake Me Up Again. And later on in the hour, Torrin Wells with Breathe On It. How's Sunday afternoon going? Want to say hi too to June, who listens to Sanctuary in the Hawke's Bay and Napier. June, thank you for your messages, and hope you're having a good day too.

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House buyers, auntie your name. 24 after 4, it is Sanctuary. Such a cool worship song, that one, isn't it? House buyers, auntie your name, worshipping God. Hope you're having a good Sunday afternoon. I was mentioning before about my grandson has turned 8 and he had a glowworm birthday party. Went to check out the glowworms in the dark because he loves bugs. One of his birthday presents was a remote controlled tarantula. It is hideous. It's the size of a dinner plate. It looks real. And I know it's fake, but it looks real. It's all sort of hairy and black, isn't it? Oh, and all its legs, sort of when the remote control thing's going, it just looks like its legs work. It looks just like I imagine a tarantula would. I don't know if I've ever seen one, actually. I don't think I have, and I wouldn't want to, but I just want to shut my eyes and go, oh. But he's had a ball playing with it and showing it off to all his mates. More worship music now with Tim Timmons. Wake Me Up Again.

0: As I lifted the swimming pool cover, I saw to my horror a large brown object lying on the bottom. It looked like a drowned hedgehog. Yuck. The friend who was with me agreed, yes, I think it is a hedgehog. We used a long scoop to pull it out. Due to the water's magnification, what looked like a hedgehog was in fact a soggy brown leaf. Our imaginations can work like that. We have a real problem to deal with, but then we magnify that problem with complications which don't exist, but which could happen. As those imagined difficulties grow, we're suddenly facing a mountain we feel we can't conquer. The Bible has a simple answer. Deal with today's challenges today. Leave tomorrow's imagined difficulties to deal with themselves. In most cases, they don't materialize. I'm June Dooney, and you can access my resources at junedooney.com.
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Reckless Love, Corrie Ashby, 25 to 5 at Sanctuary, New Zealand's worship station. Rend Collective up shortly with Evergreen, but next there is a Redeemer with Michelle Toombs. Very musically talented Michelle Toombs, comes from Australia, was born and grew up in Adelaide. She's the oldest of three, younger sister and brother. Really talented. She was in the school choir. She started studying the piano from the age of four. And at lunchtime in the schoolyard at primary school, she used to sing to her classmates. She had a couple of years in a special music school as well, and then she went on to uni to study dentistry of all things, and I don't think she finished that, and then also for a year studied law as well, but then got signed up by BMG Australia and then ended up over in Nashville, and kind of the rest unfolded for her. Michelle Toombs here, There Is a Redeemer.

0: Hey there, I'm Nerida.
1: And I'm Alison. I've got a question for you. What changes when we see prayer as a privilege rather than just ticking a box?
0: Well, let's break that down, shall we? 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
1: Yeah, so whether you're a prayer warrior or someone who doesn't even know where to start, this conversation is for you.
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Such a beautiful worship song, that one. Kind of almost intimate, really, isn't it? And some beautiful lyrics in that one. The last line there, you were there when I was in my mother's womb, and hello, maker of the moon, hello, tamer of the tides. You can just picture her sort of having a chat with God. Sanctuary, New Zealand's worship station, Al Limebear there at 11 away from 5 o'clock. News update at 5 here on Sanctuary. And meanwhile, some more music now. Worship music with Torrin Wells, Breathe On It.

0: Beginning the day with worship and praise has such a positive impact on one's mindset and outlook for all that is ahead. I love to log on to worship music early in the morning. It makes such a difference to my attitude and it establishes my intentions for the day. I may have woken with something on my mind or an issue that needs to be resolved, and as I begin praising God and singing along with the music, I often find that the answer appears or I'm more peaceful about the matter at hand. 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I'm Kayleen Sabritsky of Dove Ministries. 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

Late Sunday afternoon, 10 after 5 at Sanctuary, New Zealand's worship station. Chris Tomlin there, Holy Forever. Katie Nicole at the top of the hour, in Jesus' name. Got Ben Fuller coming up this hour, Who I Am, Magnify with Fallen for You. Going to hear too from Matt Maher with Finished Work. An absolute classic now from Third Day, I've Always Loved You.

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King of my heart, it's Cutlass Sanctuary, New Zealand's worship station. 23 after 5, good evening. It is evening now, is it? 23 after 5? Next up, Brooke Lidgetwood, Lauren Daigle, a song called Watchman, straight from Psalm 130, and particularly the chorus thinking about is Psalm 130 verses 5 and 6, which says, I wait for the Lord, my whole being waits, and in his word I put my hope, and kind of, encouraging us that as we wait on God, we are giving him our undivided attention, just fully alert to God, fixing our eyes on him as we wait for him. Beautiful psalm and a beautiful song from Brooke's album that came out earlier this year, her album called Eat. It was May that it came out.

0: This is Susie Holt with Chocolate and God. From Matthew 6, it says, "Therefore, do not be anxious about tomorrow, for tomorrow will be anxious for itself. Sufficient for the day is its own trouble." Take one day at a time. We hear that, but we seldom really seem to apply it. When you look at your job, your marriage, your finances, your children, or maybe a sinful habit you are fighting, do you take it one day at a time, or do you try to fix things and times that haven't come yet? Think about the Israelites for a minute. When they finally did go into the land of promise, God didn't tell them about every battle they would face. They took one city at a time. I would encourage you to take whatever you are facing one day at a time. Start today and do what you can do today. Ask Him to give you the strength and wisdom to do today what you can and allow Him to show you His plan for whatever comes tomorrow. Ladies, let me really encourage you to be in the Word every day and join my friend Janet Scott for a daily devotional. You'll find it at chocolateandgod.com.
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Prepare the ways in the room. 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

0: there, I'm Nerida.
1: And I'm Alison. 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What changes when we see prayer as a privilege rather than just ticking a box?
0: Well, let's break that down, shall we? 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

Always, I need Jesus, mercy me, 10 away from 6 o'clock. Just about time for me, Kathy, to wrap up. Thank you for your company this afternoon, and Rosemary Jane, a long after 6, to keep you company this evening. Hope you have a good evening and day tomorrow, and look forward to joining you on Evening Devotion from 7 o'clock tomorrow night here on Sanctuary. Tonight's thought I'll leave with you from Dwight Moody, an American evangelist, his era kind of mid-late 1800s, and this is what he said: "We're told to let our light shine, and if it does, we don't need to tell anybody it does. Lighthouses don't fire cannons to call attention to their shining. They just shine." I thought that was quite cute. Catch you tomorrow. God bless.

0: My middle boy was nicknamed the Hurricane when he was a preschooler. One memory I have of him at this stage that's forever burned in my heart is of him heading outside to play one day when he leaned back in from the doorway and earnestly asked, "What time do you want me home, Mum?" I giggled out loud at this because, well, here's the thing. One, he was three and not allowed to venture past a spot he knew was his boundary. Two, he couldn't tell the time yet. And three, his days of playing outside of my sight were years away. At that time in his life, our little Hurricane had to be content to stay close. But as he's gotten older, I've had to learn to trust him and to extend those boundaries. 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For more, go to fionacaris.com.
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0: The intrepid explorer creeps forward to capture the perfect picture of the usually elusive kiwi bird. They take a step, then an unknown sound ruins the moment. No kiwi, no picture.
1: Hopefully this moment is not your experience when you set out to take the perfect picture. 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

Hill to Die On with Consumed by Fire, and starting off with Coqui's song My Lord Provided, featuring Jimmy Clifton and much more. Great to be back with you. I'm Rosemary Jane, a few minutes after six. Well, I hope your weekend's been going well, maybe getting through some of the things that you were hoping to this weekend. Keeping you company with music from Zoe Music, Hillsong Worship and Brooke Ledgetwood, the song King of Kings coming up, along with Equippers Worship Now. Choose to praise.

0: Like David did with Zoe Music on Your Sanctuary tonight, the home of great worship music. 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

0: O Lord, We Seek Your Face. The live version of that song from Worship Central and Chris Cope, along with John Reddick, holding on. Great to have your company tonight, just on 6.30 as we head on through the evening. Looking forward to some of the extra features I'll be bringing you tonight, including Joyce Meyer and a reading from one of her many books just after 7 in her devotional. Also after 8, we'll be checking out our scripture of the day and some thoughts on that scripture too, amongst the music. Max Ricardo is back with a reading from another of his books just after 8. Plus, we've got our devotional from Dr. David Jeremiah, the host of the program Turning Point. That'll be featuring somewhere in the 10 o'clock hour, around about 8:30. And Greg Laurie of Harvest Church, such a great teacher, such a heart for those who don't yet know God. And he has a wonderful way of drawing people to relationship with God. We'll check out his thoughts on faith too, just after 11. But now, let's check out our word for you today.
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2: It's Sunday morning, it's church, and we're on time. We've read the Bible, we've prayed. No one may notice the halo, but we're fairly sure it's there as we walk in. Unfortunately, the only seat free is next to that person. That person who is nail-bitingly annoying. Everyone has one of those people in their family, their church, their friendship group, or their workplace. Sometimes it's so easy to get caught up in how we would change them that we don't allow our interactions to change us. When someone is very frustrating, we are often blinded by our own prejudices. When we realise that we have hang-ups, we have two options: to bury the frustration and keep building internal anger, which does us no favours, or to bring it to God and ask for some help. Amazing news, he thinks that person is really great. Yes, really great. And he thinks that we're also great too. Proverbs 10:13 says, "Wise words come from the lips of people with understanding." This is an antidote to frustration. If we ask God for his words, we will speak kindness into that person's life. As we choose to turn from negativity and ask God to show us his love for that person, we'll begin to see them through his eyes. If they change, it'll be through God's love, which he allows us to demonstrate. And having that love flow through us will always change us too. So what now? Picture that person. Now choose to pray positive things for them. Ask God for his perspective in your interactions with them.
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Jesus. Live version from Influence Music and Jonathan Traylor, Melody Knoll in there too. Well, coming up, we're going to hear Thoughts on Faith from Joshua Singh in a moment after this song from Sarah Liberman. It's called Great is the Lord.

ask you a question. Where do you find your comfort when you are tired, when you are troubled, when you are conflicted within? Maybe somebody said stuff to you and you go back to your addiction. Perhaps you go back to your place of comfort, that person. No matter what it is, it could be a reality in your life at this current moment. Where you find your comfort actually reveals who you trust and what you trust. Sometimes we can preach and sing and say that, God, I trust you. But when you go through trouble, where do you find your comfort? It's very important to know who your source is so that you can experience the fulfillment that God has for you. Because if God is your source, you will come out the other end with victory and success. Can I ask you this question? Where do you find your comfort when you are tired and when you are troubled? I want to help you grow in your faith. 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

Wonderful song, isn't it? Washed from Elevation Worship. Jeremy Camp there too. My God. Just after seven, welcome to your sanctuary. If you've just tuned in, I'm Rosemary Jane. I'll be with you through till midnight tonight. Looking forward to music from Kane soon. Their song Living Water, Terrain, and Madison Watkins, Open the Eyes. But let's return with Plum first. God will take care of you.

You're listening to Sanctuary. We're a Christian radio station. Maybe today you're listening and you're not sure where you stand. Maybe you're on the fence, weighing it up. We believe that God isn't looking for perfection or a finished product. He's looking for a heart that's open to the possibility of Him. If you're feeling like the door is closed or you need to have it all figured out, here's a simple truth from Romans. If you confess with your mouth that Jesus is Lord and believe in your heart that God raised Him from the dead, you will be saved. If you're ready to step off that fence and see what happens, pray this. Jesus, I don't have all the answers, but I'm reaching out. I believe you are who you say you are. Come into my life, forgive my past, and show me how to follow you. Amen. No matter where you are on that journey, we're glad you're

plums. That was Terrain, and from Kane, Living Water. Plums starting off three in a row. God will take care of you. Well, coming up in a few minutes, we're going to check out our devotional from Joyce Meyer just after half past. This one is called God Leads Us by Peace, and it's actually based on 2 Thessalonians 3:16. Looking forward to more on that soon, but now let's return to the music. Chris Tomlin on the way, and Madison Watkins now. Open the Eyes.

0: Let everything that has breath praise the Lord. Psalm 150 tells us that every living thing is called to worship, and the psalm itself begins and ends with praise. The psalmist speaks of worshipping God everywhere, in his sanctuary and under his mighty skies. I think that includes in our homes, in our vehicles, playgrounds, supermarkets, workplaces and schools too. We're called to praise God for who he is, his surpassing greatness, and for what he has done, his acts of power. And the psalmist goes on to encourage us to worship God with everything we have, including every type of music. I love the idea of worshiping God all the time and of being able to log on to a community 24/7 who are worshiping and praising God too. I'm Kayleen Sobritsky of Dove Ministries. 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

Same God with Elevation Worship, joined by Jonsai Barrantes and Chris Tomlin, Forever. Beautiful song. Madison Watkins before that, Open the Eyes. And of course, Thoughts on Faith, that was Kayleen Sabritsky. Well, time to turn to another of Joyce Meyer's books for our reading tonight, our devotional. This one is entitled God Leads Us by Peace. It's taken from her book, The Power of Being Thankful, and it's based on 2 Corinthians 3:16. Now may the Lord of peace himself grant you his peace, the peace of his kingdom, at all times and in all ways, under all circumstances and conditions, whatever comes, the Lord be with you all. 2 Corinthians 3:16. People often do things that they don't have peace about, and then they wonder why they have big messes in their lives. If we follow God's word and are thankful for his direction and leading, we will enjoy being blessed and having peaceful lives. The Bible warns us that we will live in turmoil if we follow our own will, though, and walk in our own paths. Deuteronomy 28, that's from verse 15. I hear people say things like this too often. I know I shouldn't do this, but I know I shouldn't buy this, but I probably shouldn't say this, but you could finish those sentences. These words reflect an uncomfortable feeling deep inside, a knowing that the action that you're taking is not right or good for you. But you want to surrender to it. You won't surrender your will to God's leading instead. Thankfully, when we feel this lack of peace, we can decide to release our plans and submit to God's good plan for our lives. Great to do as soon as you get that lack of peace. And here's a prayer that goes with tonight's teaching from Joyce. I thank you, Father, that you lead me in peace. Help me sense the leading of your spirit as you set the course of my life. Thank you for the peace that comes with knowing you are in control and you have a good plan for me. Thank you, Lord. Amen.

0: Hey there, I'm Nerida.
1: And I'm Alison. I've got a question for you. What changes when we see prayer as a privilege rather than just ticking a box?
0: Well, let's break that down, shall we? So in our podcast, we're going to strip away the formality and talk about how to build a vibrant and authentic connection with God that actually fits into our everyday lives.
1: Yeah, so whether you're a prayer warrior or someone who doesn't even know where to start, this conversation is for you.
0: 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Come join us.

the sweet by and by, sung to us by Salah. It takes me back. We the Kingdom. Oh, imagine though, meeting on that beautiful shore with all your loved ones one day, that reunion. How amazing. We the Kingdom before that, Rescue, and from Kristen Getty, The Power of the Cross. Well, we're getting a little bit closer towards 8 o'clock. We've got thoughts on chocolate and God. That'll make you feel like raiding the cupboard in the kitchen, no doubt. That's coming up soon. Yes, you have got time to check that out, actually. But we're listening to this song from Maverick City Music and Chandler Moore. It's called More Than Able.

0: This is Susie Holt with Chocolate and God. From Exodus 32, when the people saw that Moses delayed to come down from the mountain, the people said to Aaron, "Come, make us gods. Who shall go before us? As for this Moses, we do not know what has become of him." God was working on their behalf, and he had an amazing plan, but the people of Israel were tired of waiting for him, so they decided to make their own gods. Have you been waiting a long time for God's answer? Are you about at your wit's end, thinking he has forgotten you? Trust me, he has just been working out the details, and his plan is better than anything you can conjure up on your own. Don't turn away from what God has for you just because you can't see him working and because he seems delayed. His plan is perfect, and the details are important to him. Take this time to totally focus on him and know that he who has begun a good work in you will perform it until the day of Jesus Christ. Ladies, let me really encourage you to be in the Word every day and join my friend Janet Scott for a daily devotion. You'll find it at chocolateandgod.com.
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2: 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Gentleness and self-control. 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

The battle belongs to the Lord. Let's hand all of our battles over to him. He's far more able to carry them than we are. Phil Wickham there. Good to be with you tonight. I'm Rosemary Jane. Welcome along to your sanctuary if you've just tuned in. Wonderful worship on the way for you from Martin Smith, Exalt. We'll hear from Benjamin William Hastings, Hollow Grave, and Shane and Shane, Praise to the Lord. Along with this one from Tim Hughes and Brooke Ledgerwood, Clinging to the Cross.

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Exalt with Martin Smith there and Benjamin William Hastings earlier with Hollow Grave. Tim Hughes starting us off with Brooke Ledgerwood, their song Clinging to the Cross. Well, coming up, we've got our verse of the day shortly. This one is based on John 17 and verse 26. You might want to have a quick look at that. John 17 verse 26, that's coming up, along with Thoughts on Faith from June Dooney, music from Shane and Shane, and Grace Vineyard. Now, Grace Vineyard music, and Joshua McGregor with Malisola. Alive.

0: We all know you can't put toothpaste back in the tube once it's been squeezed out. But did you know the same principle applies to us as humans? Once a cruel comment or sarcastic remark escapes our mouth, we can't retrieve it, even if we immediately apologise and say sorry. The damage has already been done. So what's the solution? The same as toothpaste. If you don't want toothpaste, don't squeeze the tube and keep the lid on. For us as humans, the lid is self-control. It's last in Paul's list of spiritual fruit, and it's last for a reason. As James says, if we can control the rudder of our tongue, we can control the whole ship. So the next time you feel your anger button being squeezed, take a deep breath, shut your mouth, and exercise self-control. I'm June Dooney, and you can access my resources at junedooney.com.
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just get lost in that song, don't you? What a God. Indiana Bible College. Shane and Shane, before that, Praise to the Lord. Joyful, joyful. And Grace Vineyard Music and Joshua McGregor with Marley Sula Alive. It's just after 8:30. Let's take a quick look at our verse of the day before we return to the music. This one's based on John 17, verse 26. I have made you known to them and will continue to make you known in order that the love that you have for me may be in them and that I myself may be in them. John 17, 26. Jesus reveals God to us. That's John's gospel in a nutshell. And his clear message in John 1, verses 1 to 18. Jesus even promised that as we love each other and obey him, he is present with us, reveals himself to us, and he and the Father make their home in us. John 14, 21, 23. One of the reasons Jesus does this is so that we can know who God is and what is important to our Father. The most significant thing on Jesus' heart in this prayer is that we share his love with one another. In this way, Jesus comes to life in us, is real to us, and makes his presence known through us. Thoughts on our verse of the day, John 17, I have made you known to them and will continue to make you known in order that the love that you have for me may be in them and that I may myself may be in them. John 17, verse 26.

0: there, I'm Nerida.
1: And I'm Alison. I've got a question for you. What changes when we see prayer as a privilege rather than just ticking a box?
0: Well, let's break that down, shall we? So in our podcast, we're going to strip away the formality and talk about how to build a vibrant and authentic connection with God that actually fits into our everyday lives.
1: Yeah, so whether you're a prayer warrior or someone who doesn't even know where to start, this conversation is for you.
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Worship on your sanctuary tonight with Mark Schultz before the throne of God. Ring Collective, their toe evergreen. And from Phillips, Craig and Dean, You Are God Alone. Well, we're heading a little closer towards 9 o'clock with music, homegrown music from the Parachute Band in shortly. Let Your Glory Fall, the title of this track. Also coming up for you after nine, we've got our reading from Max Licardo, very popular author and pastor. A little later after 10, we'll be checking out our devotional from Dr. David Jeremiah, the host of the program Turning Point, in amongst all the worship music, of course. And after 11, looking forward to hearing from Greg Laurie of Harvest Church. His thoughts on faith and sharing your faith with those around you. That's all still to come tonight on Your Sanctuary with a song from Seth Schutler now, Steady Love.

0: city loves.
1: On holiday, we climbed the 253 steps to the base of the Cape Palliser Lighthouse in the Lower North Island. It was blowing a gale, but the view across to the South Island was spectacular. The lighthouse is a beacon. It shines into the dark night to guide and point ships in the right direction. It warns them if they're going off course or into shallow water. How? By purely shining its light into the darkness. Jesus said in Matthew 5 verse 16 that we are the light of the world and we're to let our light shine before others. As followers of Jesus, we can shed light and hope into the lives of those who may be going through dark times. Ask Jesus to let your light shine today, that your actions and words and kindness may point others to Him. As the song goes, this little light of mine, I'm gonna let it shine. Mahara ki tō tātou atua e tēnei rā. Remember God today. I'm Alison Shaw.
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The mighty name of Jesus, we've hoped to ask there. Great to have your company tonight. I'm Rosemary Jane. As we head on through the evening with music from Brandon Lake on the way, this is A Move. Matt Mayer finished work and Stephen Curtis Chapman now. The Invitation, part of great worship on your sanctuary.

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Afternoon Praise on Sanctuary.

This is a move with Brandon Lake, there, Matt Mayer earlier, the finished work, and from Stephen Curtis Chapman, the song The Invitation. Well, coming up, thoughts on faith from Fiona Charis soon. Also, around about 1:30, we'll be checking out our reading from Max Licardo, taken from his book Anxious for Nothing, and it's all about grace, how grace can set you free. Looking forward to hearing that right about 9:30. 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

0: We used to live in a neighbourhood where a young boy would entertain us whenever he played his guitar outside. He was about 17, looked like a rock star in his skinny jeans and would walk his pug dog. Sometimes he would sing to his dog, sometimes with a pretend microphone in hand, but always, come rain, hail or shine, he was outside playing his guitar and singing. The kid absolutely delighted in what he was doing. He didn't care one bit who may or may not have heard him or who may see him. I have no idea if he had any talent, but I loved how he had absolutely no inhibitions. I pointed him out to one of my kids, not to poke fun of him, but as an example of how wonderful it is to do what you love to do and not to care what people think. Wouldn't it be great if we all did what we love to do and didn't care what people thought? And wouldn't it be great if we all did things for an audience of one, the one who really matters? For more, go to fionacaris.com.
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0: to the voice of Tim Newfield on your Sanctuary tonight. Forrest Frank before that, and never get used to this. Well, time to check in with Max Licardo now for another reading from his book, Anxious for Nothing. Tonight, we are learning about grace. Grace that can set you free.
1: This is Max Licardo. I can bear witness to the power of God's grace. I could take you to the church, to the section of seats in the church. I might even be able to find the very seat in which I was sitting when this grace found me. I was a 20-year-old college sophomore living with a concrete block of guilt that had made a mess out of my life. But then I heard a preacher describe the divine grace that is greater than sin. At the end of the message, he asked if anyone would like to come forward and receive this grace. Iron chains couldn't have held me back. Truth be told, chains had held me back, but mercy snapped the guilt chains and set me free. I know this truth firsthand. Guilt frenzies the soul. Grace calms it. The benefit of being a great sinner is dependence upon a great grace. This is Max Licardo.
0: Certainly a life transformed by that grace. Max Licardo, such a warm pastor and teacher. Hope you enjoyed hearing part of his book, Anxious for Nothing, which you can actually still locate on Max Licardo's website. Also, look up the teaching if you enjoyed that. And there's so much more on YouTube from that particular book, Anxious for Nothing. It's a series you did a few years ago now. We're returning to the music with Mercy Me here on Sanctuary. So often when you open up the Bible, you say this, Word of God, speak.

The King of Love, My Shepherd Is, with Sarah Kroger. Elevation Worship before that, When the Wind Meets Fire. And from Messy Me, Word of God Speak. It's great to have your company this evening. Still to come, looking forward to hearing from Kayleen Sabritsky shortly before 10. Also music from Ceci Winans, Thirst for You. And Brag Worship now with Trip Lee and Naomi Rain. The song's called Fortress.

0: Many people describe having profound spiritual encounters during private worship through music. These moments can feel deeply intimate and are often described as transformative. I've also experienced moments of revelation in times of private worship. I've received life-changing words and pictures from the Holy Spirit that have played out in my life over the subsequent weeks, months, and years. God can speak to us and bring revelation at any time, but I believe that when we position ourselves in a place of expectation, He does not let us down. Let's be like the church at Colossae, who were singing to God with gratitude in their hearts, and trust that in those times of worship, God will speak to us too. I'm Kayleen Sobritsky of Dove Ministries. Find me at Kayleen Sobritsky on Instagram and Facebook.
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here with Ted Alton there on Your Sanctuary tonight, just after 10. Great to have your company. I hope your evening is a nice, relaxed one. I'm Rosemary Jane with you through till midnight tonight. Looking forward to music from Citizen Way. How sweet the sound. Worship from Lost and Found, their song Psalm 51, and Crowder all coming up. And later we're going to check out our daily devotional from Dr. David Jeremiah around about 10:30. But now, let's return to worship with Matt Redman. I will offer up my life.

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We're a Christian radio station. We believe that no matter how loud the world gets, there is a peace that surpasses all understanding. We believe that you weren't meant to carry the weight of tomorrow on your shoulders today. If you're feeling overwhelmed, or perhaps just a little lost in the noise, take a moment and breathe. We want you to know you are seen, you are known, you are deeply loved. If your heart is heavy, let's take a moment together and pray. Lord, I give you my worries and my weariness. Replace my anxiety with your peace and my doubt with your strength. Guide my steps today and remind me that I am never walking alone. Amen. Hang on to that promise as you go about your day.

How sweet the sound. That was Citizen Way along with Phil Wickham and Pat Barrett earlier. Praise the Lord forever. Beautiful song too. And from Matt Redman, I Will Offer Up My Life. Well, coming up in a few minutes. Thoughts on Faith from Joshua Singh. Always like hearing from him. Some wonderful things to share about faith. Also, we've got our daily devotional from Dr. David Jeremiah soon, and this one's called God Already Knows, and it's based on Psalm 34, verse 4. I'll bring you that just before half past. Back to the music now with Lost and Found, Psalm 51, Running Home.

0: running.
1: Hebrews 4 verse 12 says that the Word of God is living and active. It can turn your impossibility into possibility. God's Word is very sharp, and that's why it's so powerful, so supreme and omnipotent, because God's Word, when it is sent out of His mouth, accomplishes what it is being sent out to do. That's why we encourage people to consume the Word, meditate on the Word, ponder on the Word, because it is a living and active Word. It has the answer to every problem in your life right now, and you're going to find it in His Word, in the Scriptures. 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

Hosanna. That was Hillsong Worship and Brooke Ledgerwood, a classic from them. And Crowder, Good God Almighty. And I hope you enjoyed Thoughts on Faith from Joshua Singh earlier. Time to check out our daily devotional from Dr. David Jeremiah now, the host of the program Turning Point, which features over on our sister network Rema weekday evenings just after the news at 10. Also on Shine TV, our Christian television network. I'll tell you more about that later. This one's called God Already Knows. It's based on Psalm 34 and verse 4. I sought the Lord, and he heard me and delivered me from all my fears. Psalm 34, verse 4. The Greek word in the New Testament for confess is homologio. Homo meaning same, and legio meaning to speak. It means to say the same thing. It is usually translated as confess or profess. But there is also another time to agree with God, when we acknowledge to him how we feel, since he is aware of what we're going through before we even speak. Matthew 6, 8 reminds us of that. And isn't that good to know too, that he is watching over you all the time. Before David assumed the throne of Israel as king, he found himself in a perilous situation with a Philistine king. That's recorded in 1 Samuel 21, 10 to 15. He wrote Psalm 34 as a record of this encounter and how God delivered him from danger. He began the psalm with praise to God in verses 1 to 3. Before starting, he delivered me from all my fears in verse 4. David wasn't afraid to acknowledge his fears to God or to acknowledge that many are the afflictions of the righteous, verse 19. And nor should we be. When we confess to God how we are feeling, we are acknowledging that he knows our need. Whatever you're feeling or experiencing, tell God and praise him that he will deliver you from all your fears. I sought the Lord and he heard me and delivered me from all my fears. Psalm 34, verse 4. Because God already knows. And that was the title of our devotional from Dr. David Jeremiah, the host of the program Turning Point, which features on Rema, as I mentioned earlier, weekday evenings just after 10 p.m. News and sport also actually on Sunday night. So just about finished, I'd say. And he is on Shine TV. Shine TV is our Christian television network, and currently they're doing their appeal. So if you'd like to find out how they're doing on the appeal, if you're a fan of Dr. David Jeremiah already, then why not head over to shinetv.co.nz. And if you haven't discovered it yet, great variety of different teaching programs, movies, programs for the kids there too. 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And you'll find amongst the programs Dr. David Jeremiah and Turning Point, our devotion tonight. Well, returning to the music with Israel Houghton, I Surrender All.

0: there. I'm Nerida.
1: And I'm Alison. I've got a question for you. What changes when we see prayer as a privilege rather than just ticking a box?
0: Well, let's break that down, shall we? 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
0: 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Come join us.

He Touched Me, the voice of Kate Minna there, along with Consumed by Fire. Their song, A Hill to Die On, which is a song kind of rolls around in your head for a while after you've listened to it, doesn't it? And great melody. And from Israel Houghton, I Surrender All. Well, coming up, thoughts on faith from June Dooney this time after this song from Chris Tomlin. And later tonight after 11, amongst the music, we're also going to bring you our daily devotional from Pastor Greg Laurie of Harvest Church. Chris Tomlin now. How good it is.

0: My grandson's Christmas present looked very impressive. Although not heavy, it was large. What my grandson discovered, however, as he eagerly ripped off the Christmas paper, was another box and then another, each a little smaller and each wrapped in Christmas paper. Finally, he came to a tiny box where he found his present, a folded $50 note. Yes, appearances can be deceiving. As humans, it's easy to judge people by their outward appearance. In contrast, God isn't fooled by how we present ourselves. He looks within and judges by our heart. What is our motive? Are we saying one thing and meaning another? How honest are we really? We might fool others, but we can't fool God. Today, present your heart to God and ask Him to show you what's really going on within. I'm June Dooney, and you can access my resources at junedooney.com.
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trust in God. That is what we need, isn't it? To be reminded of the need to trust in Him. If you're worried about something tonight, talk to Him about it. Put it in His hands and trust in His unfailing love, His faithfulness and goodness. Sanctuary with you tonight. That was Elevation Worship Song and from the Jesus Culture and Kim Walker-Smith. Freedom. Good to be with you. I'm Rosemary Jane, taking you through till midnight tonight with worship from We the Kingdom, Phil Wickham, Living Hope, and Third Day all coming up. Plus, later we'll check out our daily devotional from Pastor Greg Laurie of Harvest Church. But now, returning to worship with a song from Keith and Kristen Getty on Sanctuary. Still, my soul, be still.

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Dancing in the Waves. That was We the Kingdom, along with Influence Music and Jonathan Traylor with Melody Knoll, Jesus, the Live Vision, and from Keith and Kristen Getty, Still My Soul, Be Still. We're coming up to our devotional from Greg Laurie, Pastor Greg Laurie of Harvest Church soon tonight. It's based on Psalm 51 and verse 10, entitled A Loyal Love. Also, before that, I see we're going to be thinking about faith, chocolate, and God. Always feel like an almost midnight snack when I read that. That's coming up after this song from Timothy and the band, Manifestation.

0: What kind of success are you looking for today? This is Susie Holt with Chocolate and God. Joshua 1 says, "This book of the law shall not depart out of thy mouth, but thou shalt meditate therein day and night, that thou may observe to do according to all that is written therein. For then thou shalt make thy way prosperous, and then thou shalt have good success." Everyone seems to have different answers for success these days. This verse is cut and dry and very simple. Spend time in God's word and do what it says, and then you will have a prosperous and successful life. Now, what do you call prosperous and successful? There are so many definitions for both of those words, but when you figure out the will of God for your life, whether it is being a stay-at-home mom or having a career, and God blesses that, you will know there is no more success on earth than to know you are in the perfect will of God. Ladies, let's take the 30-day challenge and be in the Word every day. 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

Living Hope with Phil Wickham there, along with Third Day and A Soul on Fire, featuring all sons and daughters in that song. And I hope you enjoyed our feature of chocolate and God earlier. Well, just after 11:30, time to take a look at our devotional now from Pastor Greg Laurie of Harvest Church. A Loyal Love is our title for this one. It's based on Psalm 51 and verse 10. Create in me a clean heart, O God. Renew a loyal spirit within me. Psalm 51, verse 10. Love is not always a pretty or pleasant thing, especially in its earliest form. No matter how long you've been married, you probably still remember the first stirrings of love and passion that you felt for your spouse-to-be. You remember the feelings of butterflies in your stomach, perhaps, that sometimes felt like fighter jets even, apparently. You remember the loss of appetite. You remember the nervousness and the overwhelming desire to make the best impression possible. Well, that's obviously how Greg was feeling when he saw his wife. For better or worse, those feelings don't last, though. At least, not in the intensity of their original form. The passion's fire cools to smouldering embers that can still be ignited, but they don't burn as intensely and as continuously as they once did. If given the chance, the wild, unpredictable stirrings of first love can settle into something more substantial, more profound, and more permanent. The problem is that many people don't understand that. They allow their feelings to dictate their actions. They convince themselves that when the emotions, the excitement isn't there on a daily basis, that they've fallen out of love and that the relationship isn't working out. We have irreconcilable differences, you might conclude. So let's just end things now. Then they move on to another relationship because they don't have a clue as to what real love is like, how it changes, how it evolves. The same thing can happen in our relationship with the Lord. The excitement of first coming to faith. Do you remember that day? I do, really clearly. Of having our sins forgiven, of being aware of God's boundless love and mercy. What a powerful message it was that night. Of knowing where we will go when we die. What a relief that you were loved from that moment for eternity. You are with him. It can be overwhelming. I couldn't stop smiling. In the best possible sense, it can be overwhelming. The feelings can be intense. Over time, however, those feelings can subside. And when they do, we may start to question our relationship with the Lord. We just want those feelings back. Instead of drifting apart from him, we need to double down on our commitment. We need to deepen our relationship with God instead of being guided by our feelings alone. We need to set a workable pace for our walk with the Lord, to be content to grow gradually every day, instead of expecting mountaintop experiences after mountaintop experiences. The psalmist wrote, "Create in me a clean heart, O God. Renew a loyal spirit within me." Psalm 51, verse 10. Loyal is the key. Being true to the Lord, regardless of your feelings. Certainly, there will be times of revival when the embers of your love for God are reignited. Wonderful times. And the passion burns intensely again. And we should embrace those moments for the gifts that they are. But we must never lose sight of the fact that ours is more than just a journey of feeling. It's also a journey of faith. So we must continue to deepen our love for God through daily prayer, Bible study, and other habits that help us to draw near to him. We must remember that we are in it for the long haul. We are running a marathon, not a sprint. And we want to finish the race well. That was from Pastor Greg Laurie of Harvest Church, based on Psalm 51 and verse 10. Create in me a clean heart, O God. Renew a loyal spirit within me. A loyal love was the title. And if you want to find out more from Pastor Greg, he's got more devotionals, his blog, other teaching available in different forms as well, at his website,
harvest.org. Well worth a visit. Laura's story now, The Blessings.

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1: And I'm Alison. I've got a question for you. What changes when we see prayer as a privilege rather than just ticking a box?
0: Well, let's break that down, shall we? 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

Freedom with Chris Rice, Kane earlier, Living Water, and Laura's Story completing three in a row with The Blessings. Well, I hope you're enjoying the music lineup. Worship continues right through the wee hours of your Monday morning, and Gary will be your host from midnight through. I hope you have a great week next week. Thank you for joining me over the weekend. Don't forget, if you would like some prayer support, you can post your prayer need anytime. You could do it right now if you like on our prayer wall. The team will be back in tomorrow morning from 10, and they'll be praying about all of those needs on the prayer wall. So where is the prayer wall, you ask? It's at our homepage, yoursanctuary.nz. yoursanctuary.nz. Click on the Faith and Spirituality button at the top of the page in the middle, and you'll see the prayer wall comes up as one of the options. Click on that, and you'll see it's nice and easy to post your prayer need. Whatever is happening you would like prayer for, let us know. We love to pray for you. And it's up to you whether you use your put your first name in there or not. It's fine if you don't want to. But we would just love the opportunity to pray for you if you've got a need at the moment. And I think it's so reassuring to know that people are praying for you when you're struggling with something. So that's the prayer wall. Do drop us a line. Let us know how we can help in prayer at yoursanctuary.nz via that faith button. Have a good week. Take care. Toby Mac is in next as we head towards 12. His song, Faithfully. Catch you next weekend.

0: Worry. If I can guess one thing you'll definitely do today, worry is probably the most likely. We know we shouldn't do it, and we know it's no good for us, but we can't help it. Worrying is in our nature. So when worry overwhelms you, where can you turn? The answer is turn to God. How do we know this? Because it is written. Proverbs 3 verse 5 to 6. Trust in the Lord with all your heart and lean not on your own understanding. In all your ways acknowledge him and he will make your path straight. Luke 12 verse 25 to 26. Who of you, by worrying, can add a single hour to his life? Since you cannot do this very little thing, why worry about the rest? 1 Peter chapter 5 verse 7, cast all your anxiety on him because he cares for you. Psalm 34 verse 10, those who seek the Lord lack no good thing. Encouragement from the Bible on Sanctuary.
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And a very good morning to you. Welcome to Monday, the 17th of August. Hard to believe that's the weekend done and dusted. Also, pretty hard to believe that in just a couple of weeks' time, it'll officially be spring. Having said that, I do suspect it's still going to be a wee bit cold over the next few weeks, and there's another cold spell on the way.

I can remember a couple of years ago when my daughter had a birthday, and for a birthday present she wanted to go to the Mount John Observatory at Tekapo, so we took her there. And the night of her birthday we went up to Mount John, and it was a crystal clear blue sky. And you looked up into the stars, and the people from the observatory explained what was what and where everything was. And it really was one of those sort of indescribable nights. And the song Indescribable, well, it's indescribable. Can you say that? Certainly to be able to see outside and to see our stars, you look up and you go, man, that is indescribable.

0: The transformative nature of worshipping God lies in its ability to change the hearts of those who engage with it. As we think of David in the Bible, we're reminded so often of how he approached God in the Psalms. David's worship in the Psalms often begins with expressions of despair and doubt as he pours out his heart to God. He cries out to God for help, for guidance, for repentance and deliverance from his circumstances. And as he focuses on God, his tone gradually shifts from agony to praise. His journey reflects the ups and downs of our own human experience and highlights the transformative power of God in all circumstances. Even in our darkest moments, we can find comfort, strength, and hope as we worship God. I'm Kayleen Sobritsky of Dove Ministries. 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
1: This is Sanctuary.

The morning, it is 25 to 1. Well, the weekend nearly over and done with. It's been a busy week, really, hasn't it? And politics seem to be featuring in the news quite a bit. Was the coup going to happen? Who organised the coup? Just one thing after the other. And, of course, a lot of it has to do with the fact that we've got an election coming later this year, so everyone's sort of up in arms about what to do and who to vote for and how it's all going to go. And of course, we've got MMP, which is a relatively new system of 30-odd years, something like that. And one of the men responsible for bringing it to New Zealand is a guy called Hans Gruber, a German guy. And I've interviewed him on A Very Tall Man, the podcast, and he's my guest this week. So if you're not 100% sure what MMP is all about, why we've got it, how it works, have a listen. You can either go to yoursanctuary.nz or to wherever you get your podcasts. I think you'll find them interesting.

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Gateway, and it is finished. And it is the tour to South Africa for Caleb Clark. He tore his shoulder in the game last week on his way home. In fact, he may already be at home. It's kind of sad. You spend months and months prepping for and getting yourself in top condition to play, and all of a sudden an injury can not only finish your tour, but you've got to pack your bags up and go home, which strikes me as being just a little bit rough. But I guess I can understand it. He's got to get well, so he's got treatment to have, but it's still pretty rugged, isn't it? Have to get on the plane and go home all by yourself.

0: Brooke Ledgerwood. Together with Lauren Daigle and Watchmen. I've just been reminded, I did mention that Caleb Clark is on his way home and it must be a wee bit lonely for him. And that was reminded, yeah, but Gary, he's going home business class. That's not all bad. Well, yeah, but I think if Caleb was to choose between coming home business class or staying in South Africa for the tour, I think I know what he'd choose.
1: Maybe today you're feeling a bit spent. So many demands, so many voices, and so little time. Let me remind you of some of the words David wrote in Psalm 23. The Lord is my shepherd. He lets me rest in green meadows and leads me beside peaceful streams. He renews my strength and fills my cup to overflowing. You have a shepherd who cares deeply for you and your well-being. The imagery of resting in green meadows and being beside peaceful streams speaks of moments that fill our cup, calm the voices, and replenish us. So in the midst of the demands and the voices today, pause, close your eyes, take some deep breaths, and have a conversation with your good shepherd. I'm telling you, his goodness and mercy will follow you all the days of your life. Mahara ki tō tātou atua e tēnei rā. Remember God today. I'm Alison Shaw.
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8: 1 Peter 2 verse 24. He personally carried our sins in his body on the cross so that we can be dead to sin and live for what is right. By his wounds, you are healed.
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That is Phil Wickham, and this is Amazing Grace. And I wanted to play that because at church yesterday, we finished the service with the old hymn, Amazing Grace. Now, normally we've got a praise and worship band, like, you know, a couple of guitars and, you know, someone on keyboards and someone on, you know, occasionally on drums. It's all very nice, la, la, la, and you sort of think, yeah, that's good. But yesterday, whoever it was on the organ played, and when the organ started up, the lady just on the other side of me, oh, just got a fright. But it was so lovely to hear the organ play in church again. And then I thought, Gary, you're old. You must be really old. But I suspect I'm not the only old person, maybe not even the only young person, who quite liked the sound of the organ. It was really, really good. And judging by the volume of the singing, most of the congregation liked it as well. It was just so good.

Hey you, yes, you. Do you want your day to start with some wisdom, peace, and a little bit of inspiration? Then you need to be emailed the word for you today with a powerful Bible verse and thoughtful reflection to help guide your day. And it's free. Sign up now at yoursanctuary.nz.

They're good. They have been for years. The Parachute Band, and I Long to Worship You. Just thinking as that song was playing and, you know, happily singing along, you know, with the words, you know, I long to worship you, that to my shame, there are often times that I don't even give worship a second thought. And whether the thought crosses my mind that it's something that I want to do and I long to do it, ooh, I'd have to say I'm not quite 100% sure. I need to have a wee

0: I love Jesus in Matthew 6, verse 25. He says, don't be anxious about your life. Don't be stressed. Don't be worried about situations that are going to take your energy, your mental capacity, your strength, your emotions. In moments of difficulty, trust God. And I know I've said this, that it's easier said to be done, but you must trust God. You must lay your heart before Him on a daily basis and tell Him that you don't have the capacity, that you don't have the strength to deal with things that you are faced with. God will always take you on a journey of getting more intimate, and this journey will require more of your surrender. Whatever we surrender to is what takes the driver's seat in our life. So I want to encourage you in this season. Don't be anxious about your life. Don't be stressed. Don't be worried, because God has your life in His hand. It's Joshua Singh, and you can find out more information about me on joshuasingh.com.
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Good morning, just after 1:30. Thank you for listening to Sanctuary on this Monday morning. Well, Hillsong Worship and Darlene Check been around for a few years. Hillsong Worship and Brooke Ledgerwood have been around for a few years. And between the two of them, they've written and recorded some absolutely wonderful praise and worship songs. I was having a wee look through the list and thought to myself, if I had to choose one that was like pretty well near the top of the list, maybe not the very, very, very, very top, what might that song be? And at this time of the morning on a Monday, I went with this.

0: What do you think? Do you agree with me? Is that one of the better Hillsong songs? Yeah, I think so. Brooke Ledgerwood. And what a beautiful name. Almost 20 to 2.
1: Hey there, I'm Nerida.
2: And I'm Alison. I've got a question for you. What changes when we see prayer as a privilege rather than just ticking a box?
1: Well, let's break that down, shall we? So in our podcast, we're going to strip away the formality and talk about how to build a vibrant and authentic connection with God that actually fits into our everyday lives.
2: Yeah, so whether you're a prayer warrior or someone who doesn't even know where to start, this conversation is for you.
1: The Privilege of Prayer, it's available now on the Rhema Media app. It's on Apple, Spotify, or wherever you get your shows. Come join us.

You've got to love the weather people. They're talking about the weather forecast over the next couple of days, and they're describing it as a cold front making its way up through the country, having been to the bottom of the south and making its way way north at the moment. And you can just imagine it, if you put your mind to it, a cold front making its way up the South Island, as if you can see it. Well, I suppose one way you can. Just an unusual way to describe it. 1:45.

0: Have you ever sat in a slow line of traffic, tapping your fingers on the steering wheel, frustrated at the delay? Let that frustration become a habit, and you could be in danger of shortening your life through the buildup of stress. Instead, recognize that our times are in God's hands, and that includes the delays. Mary and Martha were frustrated with Jesus. Instead of coming immediately, when he heard Lazarus, their brother, was seriously ill, Jesus waited for 4 days. He arrived, but it was too late. Lazarus was dead. What the sisters didn't realize, God was in the delay. What would have been an amazing healing instead became a miraculous resurrection. God has plans greater than we can ask or imagine. They will only be accomplished, however, in God's way and God's time. I'm June Dooney, and you can access my resources on junedooney.com.
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4: 2 Corinthians 5 verse 17. 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

Bethel Music and Abby Gamboa. The song is called Center. It is 10 past two, Monday morning. Thank you for listening to Sanctuary on this 17th day of the month. I did mention a wee bit earlier this morning, only a couple of weeks officially left of winter. Can you believe that? Like, it just seems to have gone pretty quickly this year, but still a couple of weeks, but then officially spring on the first of the next month. However, I still think it's going to be a wee bit nippy for the next few weeks after that. Having said that, a cold spell is making its way north at the moment, so if you're feeling cold, that's why.

Evening Devotion with Kathy Jenke. Tune in for inspirational music and spiritual encouragement, where faith, hope, and love are explored through reflections, scripture, prayer, and conversation. 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Weeknights 7 to midnight. It's your evening devotion.

Now, Stephen Bell Booth has re-recorded a couple of his songs from a few years ago that have sort of been re-released in the last week or two. And the rumour has it that there's an album coming out later this year. He's on my list of people to interview on A Very Tall Man, the podcast. Now, this week, my guest is Hans Gruber, who is the German immigrant that had a lot to do with MMP becoming our way of voting. And with the election coming up in a couple of months' time, you might want to know a wee bit more about that. Reasonably interesting. So if you're unable to answer the question, what MMP is all about, the whys and the wherefores, have a listen. He's my guest this week on A Very Tall Man. You can listen at yoursanctuary.nz or wherever you get your podcasts. Now, also, a wee bit later this year, I'm going to replay a television interview that I did with Nicky Gumbel. He, of course, is the guy that co-founded Alpha a few years ago. And in my sort of preparation for that, I thought I'd ask ChatGPT how many people around the world thus far have done an Alpha course. So Alpha has been around since the early to mid-90s. If you had to have a guess, how many people have done an Alpha course? The answer, a staggering 33 million. It may even be closer to 34 million now. That is a lot of people introduced to Christ. Wow. He was a really interesting guest on the TV program, and I hope you'll enjoy the podcast version of my chat with Nicky Gumbel a wee bit later this year.

0: are you trying to impress? This is Susie Holt with Chocolate and God. Romans 15 verses 5 and 6 say, "May the God who gives endurance and encouragement give you a spirit of unity among yourselves as you follow Christ Jesus, so that with one heart and mouth you may glorify the God and Father of our Lord Jesus Christ." We need to stop acting like the rest of the world. There is no excuse to just act any way we choose. We are called to be holy because He is holy. There's no room for argument on that. I'm all for freedom in Christ, but I believe we have taken it a bit too far at times, acting like that licenses us to talk, act and dress any way we choose to prove we fit in with everyone else. We don't need to fit in. We need to be different, showing the love of Christ. God doesn't just want lip service. He wants to be glorified in all that we do. Ladies, let's take the 30-day challenge and be in the Word every day. 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

The Worship Initiative with Shane and Shane, and happy day. 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However, having said that, I hope that your day is happy.

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Anthem Worship and Here to Stay. It is almost 3 o'clock, 10 to 3, so 10 minutes, still a wee bit away really, isn't it? Do you know the verses in the Bible that talk about the fear of God? I've always wondered what that actually meant. So over the weekend I looked it up. I thought that I knew, and there are all these different definitions of it all, but R.T. Kendall put it this way. He says that to fear God doesn't mean to be scared of him, but it means total respect. Ah, so when you think of it in those terms, all of a sudden it's good. We are to fear God. We are to hold him in total respect. Why the verse doesn't say that, I'm not sure.

0: seems our world is becoming less black and white, but increasingly grey and not so clear-cut with choices and decisions we sometimes have to make. With the rise in social media, we all have numerous voices shouting for our attention, screaming to be heard at all times of the day and night. Within various Christian circles and different flavours of denominations, there are huge differences in what are acceptable belief patterns and what we should hold fast to. I love this quote from Charles Spurgeon. He said that discernment is not a matter of simply telling the difference between right and wrong, rather it's telling the difference between right and almost right. Thankfully, God has given us a great guide to help us so we can grow in our discernment and learn to distinguish right from almost right. The Bible is the voice of truth we need to turn to when we're facing opposing views and thoughts on the matter. When so many voices are calling our name and drawing our attention to them, it's easy to get confused, but things can be made very clear when we turn to God's Word. For more, go to fionacaris.com.
1: This is

0: The intrepid explorer creeps forward to capture the perfect picture of the usually elusive kiwi bird. They take a step, then an unknown sound ruins the moment. No kiwi, no picture.
1: Hopefully this moment is not your experience when you set out to take the perfect picture. 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

Good morning, just after 10 past three. Thank you for listening to Sanctuary on this Monday morning. Well, I played A Beautiful Name a little bit earlier this morning, a Hillsong piece of music talking about Jesus. Christian Stanfill has a kind of slightly different take on it. So rather than A Beautiful Name, his song is called Beautiful Jesus.

0: Christian Sample and Beautiful Jesus. Just after 10 past three, we were earlier this morning chatting that at church yesterday, we sang a couple of the grand old hymns of the faith using the organ. And even the minister at the end went, wow, that was really, really good. So having said that, have a listen to this.
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0: wanted to play that. Darlene Check and Hillsong Worship and the song At the Cross. And the reason that it's in my mind at the moment, I was watching the rugby yesterday morning, and a couple of the All Blacks are wearing sort of wristbands to protect their wrists first and foremost, but a number of them have got little words written on them, and I guess it's to remind them of the plays and whatever, but some of them have also got the cross there. And it's kind of a cool thing to see. So I thought, oh, I'm going to play the song At the Cross, just as a way of saying, hey, thank you, guys.
1: Let's go.

0: What is the quality of your kindness? When was the last time you were kind to someone? Did the washing, cleared the table, made a cup of tea without being asked? Think about your school or workplace. Who is the person who is overlooked or avoided? Maybe a shy student or a grumpy employer, or perhaps he doesn't speak the language, or maybe she doesn't really fit in. Are you kind to those people? Kind hearts act quietly. They let the car cut into the traffic and the mum with three kids go in front of you at the checkouts. They are especially kind in church. They understand the neediest person that they'll meet all week is sitting in the row behind them or standing all alone in the foyer. When we have the opportunity to love anyone, we should do it, especially those in the family of believers. Love your neighbour as yourself, said Jesus.
1: It's your sanctuary.
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That's Seth Slaughterin, counting my blessings. It is just on 25 to 4. Well, church yesterday, like it's almost 24 hours ago now, isn't it? It's crazy how quickly time goes. Can you still remember the sermon if your pastor or minister was to say to you, look, can you sum the sermon up for me, what I chatted about yesterday? Would you be able to do it? So I've been thinking about that. And for us, the sermon came out of the book of Esther. And the minister was talking about the importance of getting your advice from somebody that you can trust. And he was chatting about EI and AI and how dodgy that is and Facebook and one thing and another and kind of went along with all of that. But he pointed out how King Xerxes took his advice from Haman, which wasn't the best advice. And at the end of it, he posed the question, where do we get our advice from? Who are our mentors and who do we trust? And, of course, he said, yeah, you've got to have those people in your life that you trust, but you can also get the best advice from the Bible.

0: Air. I'm Nerida.
1: And I'm Alison. I've got a question for you. What changes when we see prayer as a privilege rather than just ticking a box?
0: Well, let's break that down, shall we? So in our podcast, we're going to strip away the formality and talk about how to build a vibrant and authentic connection with God that actually fits into our everyday lives.
1: Yeah, so whether you're a prayer warrior or someone who doesn't even know where to start, this conversation is for you.
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Closed doors, we've all experienced them. A work colleague told me she had 150 job rejections, closed doors, before getting her current job. Over the years, God has closed many doors for me, not only job opportunities, but purchasing of homes, pursuing relationships, or going down a track that wasn't going to be good for me. At the time, I felt disappointed, like God was holding out on me, and I was tempted to be resentful. But in hindsight, I'm extremely grateful. Proverbs 19, verse 21 says, "You can make many plans, but the Lord's purpose will prevail." It's comforting to know that we can make plans and knock on doors, knowing that His purpose will prevail. I trust Him. His closed doors are evidence of His care for me. So an open door is good and a closed door is good, because what God has for you and for me is good. Mahara ki tō tātou atua e tēnei rā. Remember God today. I'm Alison Shaw.

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Rock Ledgerwood and a thousand hallelujahs, and to begin the 4 o'clock hour on Sanctuary Bridge Worship with Holy Spirit Welcome. And yep, the Holy Spirit is welcome to this radio program. Thank you for having a listen. Monday morning, if you've just woken up, you're on track. If your radio alarm switched itself on at 4 o'clock, it's just on 10 past, so probably time to get out of bed and to rip into it. Well, a lot happened over the weekend. The All Blacks did pretty well, and they beat the Bulls, another 50 score, so that's all good. Bit of bad news for Caleb Clark. He is on his way home. On the other side of the coin, Richie is now in South Africa. And here is my question. If you thought Richie was Richie from Happy Days, then you must be 60 plus. If you thought the Richie that I was chatting about was Richie McCaw, you are probably 40 plus or know someone who lives in Kurau. But if you thought that the Richie that I was chatting about was Richie Mwanga, you are up to date.

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Catherine Scott in Hungary, falling on my knees just after 20 past four. If you've just had your first cup of coffee, here's my question. How many more are you going to have today? Are you a one, two, three, four cup of coffee person? Do you actually know over the space of a year how much coffee you would actually drink? Apparently there's some research floating around that suggests that the Dutch drink between 8 and 9 kilos of coffee per year. Now, we buy our coffee in 500 gram bags, like half a kilo. And I would imagine, and there's two of us plus people sort of rolling in and out, we would go through, I would think, a bag every 10 days, maybe, you know, give or take anyway. And I thought that we drank a lot of coffee. But compared to the Dutch, just a beginner.

0: love that in Psalms 91, David talks about angels. He says, "For he will command them concerning you to guide you in all your ways." I want to tell you right now that you have angels looking after you. Angels do the work of the Father. They are spiritual beings. They are powerful beings. They do things that human beings cannot do. In fact, they are sent to those who are going to inherit salvation. You and I, we're saved and we are being saved, and they are there to minister to us in our time on earth. So sometimes when you feel you're alone, can I encourage you? You are not alone. You have angels surrounding you. Never forget that. There's always spiritual beings around you to support you and guide you. Trust God, because He sends them for your protection, your provision, your guidance, and to guide you in all your ways. I want to help you grow in your faith. Let's connect. It's Joshua Singh, so you can find me on joshuasingh.com.
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Rand Collective and You Bled, 25 to 5. If you're having your first cup of tea for the day, we're talking about coffee before and how much coffee is drunk by the average Dutch person. The question with a cup of tea is, do you have your milk first or is it the tea first? In my chat with Nicky Gumbel on the Virtual Man, the TV program, I posed that question and he looked at me and he said, Gary, in his posh English accent, I have it the way the Queen has it, milk first. So, okay, fair enough. Are you a milk-first person or is it milk last? I also interviewed Anne Hegarty from The Chase, you know, the governess, and I asked her the same question. And she sort of gave me that withering look that only she can give me and said, Gary, of course you've got to have the tea first and then you put the milk in because then you get the colour right. Well, I'm going to argue with her, I can tell you that. There's

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0: Some years ago, a friend packed into boxes precious items to keep them safe while she was away on mission. The boxes were misplaced. When, 7 years later, she eventually found and unpacked the boxes, she discovered them filled with stuff. Stuff she no longer needed nor wanted. How often do we hold on to stuff that clogs our drawers and cupboards? Items we keep for special occasions but never use. The Bible talks of wine needing to be poured from vessel to vessel. If wine remains unfiltered, dregs drop to the bottom of the vessel and sour the wine. As we enter a new year, let's take time to clear our cupboards of spiritual stuff, resentments, hurts, unforgiveness, stuff we're holding on to, but which is souring our lives and preventing that sweet flow of wine. I'm June Dooney, and you can access my resources at junedooney.com.
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0: Making a will is not at the top of the average person's priority list, but it is an important thing to sort out at some stage. 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

Now, I'm guessing at 8 minutes past five, you still haven't been outside, like getting ready to go to work, into the car or on your way to the bus station or whatever. Now, here's the question that is before the House, as they say in Parliament. How many minutes per day do you think you spend outside, like as a percentage, or do it the other way? What percentage of 24 hours do you think you spend inside, whether it's in the car, whether it's at work, whether it's at the shopping centre, you know, the movie theatre, whatever? Apparently, some research in America suggests that the average American spends what percentage of their time inside? What do you reckon? 50%? 60? You say, oh, hang on a second, we sleep for 9-10 hours, so, yeah, that's down to 50%. What do you reckon? And then, well, believe it or not, the average American spends 96% of every day inside. I thought, that can't be right. So I've quickly worked out what I did yesterday. Well, I woke up, watched the rugby, so went to church. So I was outside for about 2 minutes till I got into the car, 2 minutes from the church, from the car to the church and reverse. So there's like 10 minutes and I was home again. Watched a wee bit more rugby. Then we went for a walk for 30 minutes and that was about it. So maybe 90%, 95% of my time was inside as well. That's sobering, isn't it? I am

0: Hey there, I'm Nerida.
1: And I'm Alison. I've got a question for you. What changes when we see prayer as a privilege rather than just ticking a box?
0: Well, let's break that down, shall we? So in our podcast, we're going to strip away the formality and talk about how to build a vibrant and authentic connection with God that actually fits into our everyday lives.
1: Yeah, so whether you're a prayer warrior or someone who doesn't even know where to start, this conversation is for you.
0: The Privilege of Prayer, it's available now on the Rema Media app. It's on Apple, Spotify, or wherever you get your shows. 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

Good morning, Building 429 and Where I Belong. It is 20 past five. Now, if you have just woken up, the chances are that you haven't spoken with anybody yet. Would that be sort of like a fair thing to say? Here's something that J.C. Ryle had to say about that. Speak with God in the morning before you speak with the world. Okay, that makes sense, doesn't it? And then speak with God at night after you've been with the world. How good is that? Speak with God in the morning before you speak with the world, and then speak with God at night after you've been with the world. J.C. Ryle. I'm going to write that down.

0: Your life would be perfect if... dot, dot, dot, dot. What? Fill in that blank. This is Susie Holt with Chocolate and God. Philippians 4 says, I'm not saying this because I'm in need, for I have learned to be content whatever the circumstances. What did you fill in the blank with? Paul learned that the key is contentment and not waiting for things to get better in order to enjoy it. When you feel like something needs to change in order for you to have a perfect life, you miss out on so much. If your focus is on what you don't have instead of being grateful for all that God has, is, and will be doing in your life, you're trying to live outside your present life. Stop for a minute right now and think of 10 things you can be grateful for. Sit down and make a list, and then instead of focusing on anything you don't have today, ask God to help you be content where you are, knowing that His best is yet to come. Ladies, let's take the 30-day challenge and be in the Word every day. 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

0: I know the last word. Mm-hmm. Don't know what it means, but I know it. It is 25 to 6.
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2: In Psalm 55, we get insight into what it's like to face trouble we can't handle alone. Overcome with fear and trembling, David's panicked words show a natural response to pain. Run. Today, we're looking at a choice we have to make. Run from something in our own strength or rely on God. From everyday irritations and conflicts to upsetting situations and unhealthy habits, we tend to want to avoid or hide from hard life stuff. David wanted to grow a pair of wings and get as far from trouble as possible. It's understandable and quite a natural response to fear. The fact is, any hiding place that ignores his refuge and strength won't get us through in the way that he wants, which is to be strengthened and draw closer to him. As the psalm progresses, David draws closer to God. He learns not to hide, but to trust God to save him. Psalm chapter 55, verse 16 says, "As for me, I call to God, and the Lord saves me." Relying on God gives us the strength we need to have peace about a situation, even when we want to find the nearest exit. So what now? Are you considering running? Stop. Draw closer to God. Isaiah chapter 40, verse 31 says, "Those who hope in the Lord will renew their strength. They will soar on wings like eagles." So keep it simple. Ask God for an extra boost of strength whenever you need it.
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listening to Sanctuary. We're a Christian radio station. Maybe today you're listening and you're not sure where you stand. Maybe you're on the fence, weighing it up. We believe that God isn't looking for perfection or a finished product. He's looking for a heart that's open to the possibility of Him. If you're feeling like the door is closed or you need to have it all figured out, here's a simple truth from Romans. If you confess with your mouth that Jesus is Lord and believe in your heart that God raised Him from the dead, you will be saved. If you're ready to step off that fence and see what happens, pray this. Jesus, I don't have all the answers, but I'm reaching out. I believe you are who you say you are. Come into my life, forgive my past, and show me how to follow you. Amen. No matter where you are on that journey, we're glad you're

Thank you for listening to my part of the program, 5:45 on this Monday morning. The wonderful news is that it's the 17th of August. There are only 2 weeks to go and then it is officially spring. And you kind of know that it can't be far away because Daffodil Day, I hear that being sort of chatted about around the place. And it's always nice when the first real daffs of the season sort of pop up. And then you spend the next month sort of looking at trees and bushes saying, is that a bud? Has spring really arrived? But officially, it's not that far away. 2 weeks, in fact.

0: God honors us with the freedom to choose in this life and where we will spend eternity. And what a gift it is. In many areas of life, we don't have many choices. Think about it. You didn't choose your gender. You didn't choose your siblings. You didn't choose your race or place of birth. Sometimes our lack of choice upsets us. It's not fair that I was born into poverty, or that I don't have the opportunities that others have, or that I'm not as bright as some of my contemporaries. But the scales of life were forever tipped on the side of fairness when God gave Adam the freedom to choose. The personal responsibility of free will is awesome. It can make us or it can break us, in this life and the next. I choose Christ, and I can't lose.
1: It's your sanctuary. 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
1: This is Sanctuary News.
4: In this update, a VUX pledge to further reset the public service would take the country backwards. The party's proposing a raft of changes, including scrapping the good employer requirements from the Public Service Act and similar sections in the Crown Entities Act. The Public Service Association says the public service should reflect the community it serves. Meanwhile, opportunities pledging to crack down on political lobbying, but there are concerns around the specifics of the policy. Transparency New Zealand CEO Julie Hage says the policy doesn't define exactly what a lobbyist is. Te Pāti Māori announced it's going all in on candidate votes at its campaign launch in Gisborne yesterday. It's contesting all seven Māori electorates and pledging a focus on Te Tiriti o Waitangi, cost of living pressures, health and housing. A message to stay home if you're sick as hospitals cope with a surge in the flu. The Royal College of GPs says flu-related hospitalisations have doubled in a week and emergency departments are over capacity. That's news.
5: News brought to you by Musgroves, building, renovating and reusing for over 50 years.
0: Sanctuary Sport.
4: In sport, former Australian cricket captain Ricky Ponting claims the test side needs change in the top order after a 9-wicket loss to Bangladesh at Darwin. The visitors chased 57 runs for victory on the fourth day. Erica Fairweather has capped her Pan Pacific Championship swimming campaign in California with bronze in the 800 metres freestyle. That's her third medal at the meet after nabbing the same colour in the 400 and 200 metres disciplines. The Dragons have offered a glimpse of a brighter future despite being odds on to finish 17th and last this NRL league season. They beat the Tigers 24-22 to wrap round 24. The Warriors sit third with 3 weeks of the regular season remaining. That's sport. I'm Jodie Gill.
1: Sanctuary weather.
6: Good morning, here's your weather forecast for today. In Northland, a scattered showers clearing to fine in the morning. Auckland, Coromandel Peninsula, the Bay of Plenty, also Waikato, to Tauranui and Taihape. Remaining cloud and showers clearing mid-morning and areas of morning frost. Taranaki to Kapiti, partly cloudy, isolated showers inland mainly this afternoon. Gisborne to Wairarapa, also Taihape and Wellington. Occasional showers clearing in Wellington in the afternoon. Nelson and Buller to Fiordland, mainly fine, but showers about Fiordland. Marlborough, Canterbury and Otago, excluding Clutha, mainly fine, but a few showers north of Banks Peninsula clearing this morning. Scattered showers this afternoon or evening. And finally, Southland and Clutha becoming cloudy this morning with showers later.
1: From the Word.
0: Acts 17 verse 11. And the people of Berea were more open-minded than those in Thessalonica, and they listened eagerly to Paul's message. They searched the scriptures day after day to see if Paul and Silas were teaching the truth.
1: Sanctuary, New Zealand's worship station.

0: That's Elevation Worship. When wind meets fire. Well, good morning, Ata Maria. No mai, haere mai. Welcome on in to your Monday. It is the Morning Sanctuary with Lee and Nerida.
1: Oh, it's so good to be back at work.
0: Really?
1: Yeah, it is. Really. Like, when you have a refreshing weekend, it kind of clears out the cobwebs. And then coming back in here on a Monday morning, it's like, come on, let's do this.
0: Oh.
1: Love it.
0: Well,
1: love it.
0: Well, that's good.
1: Yeah.
0: Yes, I had a very nice, refreshing weekend, which we'll get to a little bit later in the show. But nice to be back as well. We thought this morning that we'd pray for the country as we get underway. So, Father, I do pray for those who are waking up this morning and they've got a whole day ahead of them, like us. And I do pray, Father, that you'd just be with us all as we go about our day. I pray that you would give us wisdom when we need it. I pray that you would help us to be patient and calm, and I pray that we would have gentleness as we go about our day and interact with those around us. And I pray that you would bless every single person listening right now and their families in Jesus' name.
1: Amen.
0: Hey, coming up, we have got our Wake Up, Shake Up question, and we're looking for the answer to a famous shipwreck this morning.
1: And Nerida has handpicked from the fruit trees a very amazing rev up song she's going to drop later to give you a really good rev up this morning.
0: That's right. Next, though, it's our verse of the day. We're heading to the book of 1 Thessalonians. Here's Seventh Time Down, Only King Forever.

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1: Beth also believes a love of God's word is something we can actually ask him for. If you're thinking, I don't feel that kind of excitement, that's okay. Her advice? Start praying for it. Every day, ask God to give you that hunger. And when it starts to grow, keep praying. Ask him to deepen it, to increase it.
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0: So to put this into some sort of context, this is Paul here, and he's writing to the church in Thessalonica, and that's shortly after establishing it during his second missionary journey. And in the opening of the letter, Paul is thanking God for the believers, and he's actually commending their spiritual growth despite persecution. So this verse 3 is part of Paul's prayer of thanksgiving to God, where he's kind of highlighting really good qualities of their Christian lives, faith, love, and hope. And so Paul saw these qualities and was thanking God for them. And he kind of saw it as evidence that their spiritual maturity is kind of developing and God's working in their lives, which, of course, we can apply to us as well.
1: Go you, sister. That was awesome. Well done. Love that.
0: Yes. If anybody wants to study with me, it'll be $2,500 per semester.
1: Well done. Hey, that Bargain. Was Book of 1 Thessalonians, chapter 1, verse 3 from Dr. Nerida Ashcroft there. The Bible Society group and their partners are excited to share Piti Mona, the audio book of Philemon in Te Reo Māori. 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
0: Hey, coming up, we are going to go digging because Lee has got a great story he's been following to do with archaeology. So that is next. Here's Chris Tomlin with Home.

0: on your Monday, and we're going to have a look at a story that Lee's been following.
1: Yeah, essentially Lee's a bit of a geek, okay, because I go to this site quite regularly. It's called aletheia.org. And prior to becoming a Christian 12 years ago, I was so into science and archaeology. And now the beautiful thing is my love for those fields and my love for Jesus have come together in this archaeological dig at the Church of the Holy Sepulchre. And so it's starting in 2019. So that's how long I've been following this website. And now they're in the final stages, which are lifting up the floor tiles. And they've been digging away and filtering through all the grit and sand. And they found...
0: It's an incredible job, isn't it, archaeologists? It was not for me. Like, you have to be so precise and so patient.
1: Yep, that's me. If someone walked in the room now and said, would you like a job as an archaeologist, as a part-time job outside of this, I go, yes, please. Oh. I love it. I love all that intricacy.
0: Yeah.
1: But anyway, they've gone through it and they found all these ancient grapevines and olive trees and seeds that actually date to the crucifixion of Christ, and it all marries up. The timeline matches exactly.
0: Amazing.
1: Yeah, yeah. And also they found through the different layers little crosses that people have dropped and lost when they've gone to pay like homage there to the resurrection site. And these little crosses all date exactly as the shape of the cross changes through the years. They match up with the timelines, and then the wood they're made from comes from places like Ethiopia. When would you like me to stop? Because I could just talk about this forever. But yeah, it's called Aletheia, aletheia.org. Come join me. Look at this site every single day.
0: Oh, fascinating. Oh, yeah. Thanks, Lee.
1: You're welcome.
0: Thanks for the update. Hey, next up, it's our rev up song. I have handpicked a song ready to get your day started.

0: stress. We all feel it from time to time, whether it's at home, work, school, or even church. Although life can seem like it's out of control, it's important to remember that God's got your back. And how do we know that? It's written, Exodus 33:14, "My presence will go with you, and I will give you rest." Psalm 62:1-2, "My soul finds rest in God alone. My salvation comes from Him. He alone is my rock and my salvation. He is my fortress, my God in whom I trust." Job 29:3, "In His light I walked through darkness." Matthew 11:28-31, "Come to me, all who are weary and burdened, and I will give you rest. Take my yoke upon you and learn from me, for I am gentle and humble in heart, and you will find rest for your souls. For my yoke is easy and my burden is light." Encouragement from the Bible on Sanctuary.
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0: Doctor on Wow's Joy in the Morning. Well, you're on the Morning Sanctuary with Lee and Nerida, and we're about to give you some joy. Right. This is our rev up song this morning. Yeah, it's called Rattle, and I absolutely love it. Rattle by Elevation Worship. And it's not a new song. It's been around for quite a while, actually.
1: It's interesting, like, you know, I was talking to someone a couple of years ago and said, oh, yeah, radio now says, you know, we need coffee in the morning to get started. And she said, no, you don't need coffee. I'm like, yes, we do. We need coffee because it's an early time in the morning to kind of get revved up and get going. So you can get I can get a rush off of kind of coffee, but a really good stonking worship song also gives me such a natural high.
0: Yeah, well, that's right. And I mean, the reason I just really love this song and I want to play it for you this morning is because it's just all about God's miracle working power and bringing dead things back to life. And I just think, like, in your own life, if you've gone through a period where, I don't know, things have been rough and you feel like dry bones, or, you know, figuratively speaking, there's dry bones in your life, He can bring that back to life. You know, He can make life come out of dead things. Oh. It might not be exactly the same, but it will be a better version of it.
1: Preach it, sister. You've revved everyone up just on that. You're on fire this morning. So are you going to play this loud in the studio? Because I need to know. I need to strap down everything on the desk because the speaker's right behind my head. So I'm getting in. I'm holding
0: on. Quite possibly, Lee.
1: Crank it up.
0: It's Rattle. Elevation Worship. Wake Up, Shake Up is next.

0: Let's rattle Elevation Worship. You're on the Morning Sanctuary with Lee and Nerida. Okay. And that was your rev up song this morning. And if you weren't awake then, you're going to be now because it is the wake up, shake up question.
1: So we have up for grabs a sanctuary notepad with Nerida and myself on it. These are very limited. You can't buy these in the shops. They are already probably turned up on eBay if anyone's won one. They're worth a fortune. Yeah. Anyway, we have one of these up for grabs. We are playing the morning wake up, shake up. Nerida has a very, very cunning biblical-based question for you. And if you think you know the answer, you can text 8168, the keyword sanctuary, or put a smile on her dial, call 0800-355-455. And believe me, when the phone rings, Nerida's eyes absolutely pop out of her head.
0: They all do. Right. Okay, here we go. This is the question for you this morning. Paul was shipwrecked on which island on his way to Rome? What was the name of the island? Paul was shipwrecked on which island on his way to Rome? If you know what the island is, get in touch. Give me a call, 0800 355 455. Or you can text. That's fine. It is 8168 with the first word sanctuary. We've got two songs to get your answer in. Paul was shipwrecked on which island on his way to Rome? This is Hollow.

0: That's Lifestyle of Worship with Everything. You're on the Morning Sanctuary with Lee and Nerida. And it's time to wake up. It is the Wake Up, Shake Up question. It's a Bible-based question designed to get your grey matter moving.
1: And if you enter this competition, you will win a Sanctuary notepad featuring Nerida and myself. And as a bonus, you'll get a call before 7 o'clock in the morning. But Nerida loves a phone call, so let's do this. The question was...
0: All right, the question was, Paul was shipwrecked on which island on his way to Rome? Many, many people got it right. Thank you for texting in this morning. But we do have Ryan on the line. Good morning.
2: Good morning.
0: How are you today, Ryan?
2: Good, thank you. Nice and cold and frosty this morning.
0: Oh, whereabouts are you?
2: I'm in the Waikato area.
0: Yes. Oh, nice. I like a good cold snap.
1: So, Ryan, why are you up so early? What's got you up this early?
2: I'm getting ready for work very soon, so I thought we'd get up early, So I always listen to Sanctuary first thing in the morning,
1: Oh, good man.
0: Nice. Mm. All right, Ryan, well, what is the answer that we're looking for?
2: The answer is Malta.
0: You are correct.
1: Well done, brother. Well done.
0: Well done. Good job.
2: Awesome. Yes.
0: Did you know that straight away, did you?
2: I knew it straight away. I'm quite like the Book of Romans, so I knew straight away that that's where the island was.
0: Oh, well done.
1: So what were you using this notepad for? Are you a list writer?
2: Shopping lists. writing things down. Yeah, you always need notepads.
0: You do.
1: Great. That's awesome.
0: I love that. All right, Ryan. Well done. You're our winner this morning. Just hold there. We'll get some details off you so that we can send this out to you.
2: Thank you.
1: You're welcome, bro. So that was it. The answer was Malta. Now, this is all around Paul's journey as he crisscrossed ancient the Mediterranean area. How he took the gospel from small little synagogues, took it all over the pagan Greco-Roman culture. And he faced, as we said, shipwrecks, riots. He was beaten.
0: I know. It's incredible what those guys did.
1: Yeah, imprisoned.
0: Yeah.
1: But your man never gave up.
0: No.
1: What a guy.
0: It's amazing, eh?
1: Yeah.
0: Well, that's our Wake Up, Shake Up question for you this morning. We've got a few messages here. On the way, a great track from Nathan Fawcett with We Crown You.
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0: Making a will is not at the top of the average person's priority list, but it is an important thing to sort out at some stage. 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
9: In this update, a feeling Te Pāti Māori's opening itself up to risk by going all in on candidate votes this election. Victoria University political scientist Lara Greaves says it's important to note polling of its party vote is down.
10: The big risk with this strategy is that they actually do pick up a seat or two seats, but they then don't have a high enough party vote to bring in those additional members.
9: The Public Service Association says the devil's in the detail as Act indicates further plans to reset the public service. The party wants to scrap the good employer requirements from the Public Service Act and equivalent parts in the Crown Equities Act. A push for a gondola to ease Queenstown's congestion is gathering momentum, but there's a warning it won't solve every problem. Southern Infrastructure's cable car plan has entered the fast-track process. New Zealand Fashion Week is back with a bang. It's making its return to Shed 10 on Auckland's waterfront this week, hosting an array of big names like Karen Walker and Zambezi alongside emerging talent. That's news.
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0: Sanctuary Sport.
9: In sport, Black Caps Mitchell Santner and Phil Allen are playing for the Trent Rockets against the Manchester Super Giants in the final of the 100 cricket competition at Lords. Allen made 15 off 13 balls and Santner finished 20 not out from 16 deliveries as part of the Rockets' 158 for 8. Tim Seifert has hit a 4 in the first over of the Super Giants' chase. Michael Bracewell is due in at number 6. Erica Fairweather has capped her Pan Pacific Swimming Championships campaign in California with a third bronze, this time in the 800 metres freestyle. To the Hockey World Cups in the Netherlands and Belgium, the New Zealand men have lost their opening match 5-1 to the Netherlands and the women have been beaten 5-2 by Belgium. That's sport. I'm Jodie Gill.
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13: Good morning, here's your weather forecast for today. In Northland, a scattered shower is going to fine in the morning. Auckland, Coromandel Peninsula, the Bay of Plenty, also Waikato, to Taurinui and Taihape. Remaining cloud and showers clearing mid-morning and areas of morning frost. Taranaki to Kapiti, partly cloudy. Isolated showers inland mainly this afternoon. Gisborne to Wairarapa, also Taihape and Wellington. Occasional showers clearing in Wellington in the afternoon. Nelson and Buller to Fiordland, mainly fine, but showers about Fiordland. Marlborough, Canterbury and Otago, excluding Clutha, mainly fine, but a few showers north of Banks Peninsula clearing this morning. Scattered showers this afternoon or evening. And finally, Southland and Clutha becoming cloudy this morning with showers later.
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0: That's Cody Carnes with Firm Foundation. Well, good morning. Ata Maria, no mai haere mai. Welcome on in to your Monday. It is the 17th of August. You're with Lee and Nerida.
1: Hey, sister, you had quite a long drive at the weekend, didn't you? Went down to New Plymouth?
0: I did indeed. It's a very long way from Auckland, about a good 5 hours.
1: Wow.
0: I know. Mm. So I went with my daughter, actually. So she's 25.
1: Mm-hmm.
0: And, she quite likes listening to music on a little road trip like that. The thing is, I like a good sing-along, and I like songs that I can sing to.
1: Yep.
0: And I also quite like podcasts.
1: Yeah.
0: But because I was driving, she was managing the sounds.
1: Awkward. Yeah, okay.
0: So it was generally, you know, her stuff that we were listening to, which is, it's very non-offensive, but it's just, you know, it doesn't really spin my wheels.
1: Yeah. So was there a bit of a dilemma there
0: for
1: you?
0: Well, I just really wanted to listen to a podcast. So she put one on, and then we had a bit of a break, and then we put another one on, and then I said, oh, let's just put another podcast on. And she's like, oh, another podcast.
1: So,
0: I just really like podcasts. I like learning things, don't you? Anyway, I realised that maybe what I needed to do is just, like, a podcast is what we're going to do, but she can choose what podcast.
1: Good parenting.
0: I know, it still
1: finally,
0: goes on.
1: Finally,
0: yeah, I know,
1: finally.
0: She's 25, I'm finally getting the hang of it. Anyway, so we started listening to the stuff that she was interested in, and it made all the difference, Lee.
1: Yeah, so you know all about Taylor Swift now then.
0: No, she's not into Taylor Swift. No, she studied sport and rec, and so we listened to a bit of Dr. Libby.
1: Yes, she's
0: and
1: good.
0: And also Grant Schofield, for those who are in that sort of area.
1: Good on you.
0: Yeah, really good stuff.
1: Nice bonding session for you and your daughter there.
0: Yeah, it was really nice. It was good. Well, coming up for you this hour, we have got our quarter two question. It's roughly around about quarter two. And it's about three simple words that saved a life.
1: We're also going to take a look into history today, a look at a steamy invention that came into being today.
0: Next, though, I've got a bit of a question for you because I've found myself saving a certain item in the kitchen for future use. Built up quite a collection of these and love to know if you do the same thing. Here's Rend Collective, counting every blessing.

0: Rent Collective, counting every blessing. You're on The Morning Sanctuary with Lee and Nerida. It is 7:15. Hope you're doing well. Hope you had a great sleep last night.
1: Hey, you cleaned out your pantry recently, and I saw loads of really cool stuff that you put on the workbench at work here that people could help themselves. Werber's original things and some tea bags and a load of other stuff. So what's prompted you to clean out your pantry?
0: Oh, I just thought it was high time to have a bit of a clean out, and we wanted to relocate the microwave inside the pantry. So we needed to do a little bit of rejigging. Okay. But yeah, cleared out the whole pantry, and it's such a good feeling. What I did notice, though, is we did have a top shelf that was completely clear. And every time I finish a jar of something, it gets a good wash, and then I store it. And that's kind of the very top shelf of the pantry.
1: Yeah, yeah.
0: And then when I was clearing out the pantry, it's, oh my goodness, there's about 15 empty glass jars up here.
1: Oh, I can top that. I'm putting about 40 glass jars in the cupboard, yeah.
0: Well, now I need some, Lee, because every now and then I think, oh, I wish I had my glass jars.
1: Sister, you are more than welcome. I'll bring some in tomorrow.
0: I love a good glass jar. You know, like especially the ones that I really like are the Dalmain pickles ones. Yeah.

0: I don't know what to say right now because cardboard boxes, really?
1: I don't keep them, maybe somebody else does.
0: Oh, okay, someone else might keep them. Okay.
1: Yeah. I don't know, you unwrap a present and it's beautiful paper and you keep that because maybe you could use that in the future.
0: Yeah.
1: Or even like the decoration around a present, the ribbons and the bows and things. Do you keep those sorts of things?
0: Yeah, if someone gives me like a gift, hint, Nerida, and it's in one of those like bougie bags, the gift bag.
1: Oh, yes, gift bag.
0: I'll keep those.
1: They're really handy.
0: Yeah, I've got loads and I'm going to put some glass jars in them tomorrow and bring them in for you.
1: So we would love to hear from you this morning. Is there anything in your house that you kind of find yourself collecting, holding on to and thinking, oh, I could use that someday? Someday that is going to have a really good use. Love to hear from you this morning. What is it? Maybe it's even fabric or, I don't know, maybe you collect buttons off old items
0: buttons.
1: Of clothing. My mum used to do that. Yeah,
0: did she? Collect buttons?
1: Yeah, because back in the day, Lee, things were more expensive.
0: Back in the day, you're right. You are so right.
1: Now everything's real cheap. But maybe people still do that because you can get really nice buttons, Lee, okay? We'd love to hear from you. You can give us a call, 0800 355 455. Don't worry, you are in good company because I find myself collecting all sorts of things. So you can feel free to fess up here. No judgment. 8168 with the first word sanctuary is another way you can get in touch with us by texting. Love to hear from you this morning. Here's Phil Wickham. Praise the Lord forever.

0: Beckham and Pat Barrett, praise the Lord forever. You're on the Morning Sanctuary with Lee and Nerida talking about collecting things with the intent of using them one day. Just one day.
1: One day. Well, not one day, in fact, a day, because my nan used to collect wool, okay, when I was young.
0: So she'd unpick a jumper.
1: Unpicking jumpers and then all these balls of wool
0: or
1: everywhere.
0: Unravel, I should say.
1: And it kind of led to trauma because, as a result, I went to school when I was about 12 years old wearing a pink cardigan with blue crabs on it.
0: Oh,
1: and
0: wow.
1: It was traumatizing for me. I still shudder to think about it, that my nan repurposed it, made this jersey, and my mum made me wear it to school.
0: Oh,
1: and
0: dear.
1: I'm so embarrassed. I think I have a picture, actually. I'll find it for you.
0: Oh, that'd be great.
1: Yeah, yeah. So that was one way of something being saved and getting utilised, and basically giving me trauma for my life.
0: Oh, dear.
1: Yeah.
0: Oh, well. Well, we're going to go to the phones. We've got Paulette on the line. Hello.
2: Hi, Nerida. Hi, Lee.
1: Hey, Paulette.
0: Hi. So tell us, Paulette, what sorts of things do you save for a rainy day?
2: Well, I save jars and lids, especially if they're nice lids.
0: Oh, they're so good, aren't they?
2: Yeah. Ribbon, wrapping paper, the nice...
0: nice stuff.
2: Bags. Mm. But my mother-in-law would often unravel wool and knit something up in it. She would cut buttons off things before she remade whatever the thing was.
0: Yeah.
2: So she had a lovely big jar of buttons. But I do collect the boxes as well, not just the ordinary boxes, but nicer boxes.
0: Yeah,
2: that things have
0: decent
2: come in.
0: Boxes. Honestly, yeah. It's like, that's a good box. I could use that one day.
2: Yeah. I have some in my cupboard that I've never used.
1: Do you actually reuse them? Do they actually get a second life?
2: Sometimes I do.
1: Mm.
2: Yes.
0: Do you ever
2: the ones with the magnets on, you know, the magnet boxes lids close.
1: Mm-hmm.
0: Oh.
2: Again, and they're quite good. And if they've been given to me with various things in them, sometimes I'll photograph how they are, refill them again, and give them to somebody else.
0: Oh, that's great, Pauline. I love
2: just things like that.
0: Yeah.
1: I think it's good because, you know, we do live in a time where, you know, there's a fair bit of wastage going on globally.
0: Yes.
1: So to repurpose stuff, you know, and look after
0: great.
1: The time. It's
0: really
1: wonderful.
0: Good.
1: So go you.
0: Yeah.
2: Yeah.
0: Paulette, do you ever have a good clean out and then decide that you don't need all of these things, then start again?
2: Yes, but I always regret it.
0: Yes. I know. Yeah. I regret throwing out all my glass jars.
2: Yeah.
1: Oh, okay.
2: And some of the bottles. I like some of them for vases.
0: Yes, same.
2: So, yes, I do regret it.
0: I've turned into my grandma somehow along the way. Oh, that's brilliant. Oh, well, thanks for calling up.
1: Yeah, thank you, Paulette.
0: Lovely to chat with you.
1: Lovely.
2: Okay.
0: All right.
2: Okay.
0: You have a good day.
1: Bye.
2: You
0: see
2: too. Bye-bye.
1: You do. In fact, we do turn into our grandparents or parents, don't we, kind of, you know,
0: well,
1: as we get older.
0: There's just something about me that hates wastage. That's what it is. Honestly, like with a decent box, I think, I don't need this and I'm going to throw it away, but it's a very good box.
1: I'm the same with really bad jokes. I can't recycle mine constantly.
0: Oh, dear.
1: Most of the nights of my kids,
0: Hey, coming up, we have got Today in History. That is on the way. This is Katie Nicole. And Big Daddy Weave, God is in this story.

0: there, I'm Nerida.
1: And I'm Alison. I've got a question for you. What changes when we see prayer as a privilege rather than just ticking a box?
0: Well, let's break that down, shall we? So in our podcast, we're going to strip away the formality and talk about how to build a vibrant and authentic connection with God that actually fits into our everyday lives.
1: Yeah, so whether you're a prayer warrior or someone who doesn't even know where to start, this conversation is for you.
0: The Privilege of Prayer, it's available now on the Rema Media app. It's on Apple, Spotify, or wherever you get your shows. Come join us.

0: That's Madison Watkins, Open the Eyes, brand new to Sanctuary. Good morning. You're with Lee and Nerida. We're going to have a look at what happened on this day in history. It is the 17th of August, so let's go back in time to 1807. Imagine being in New York. You're standing on the shores of the Hudson River, and then an invention chugs up the Hudson River. It's been mockingly dubbed Fulton's Folly, but it actually completely transformed global transport. So the engineer was Robert Fulton, and he launched this steamboat. It was known as North River Steamboat, later changed to Clermont, and it was a 150-mile journey from New York City to Albany. Now, before this crazy invention that he came up with, you would be having to travel on a sailing sloop, and that could take anywhere from 4 days to a week, whereas this paddle-wheeler did it in just 32 hours.
1: Just imagine, like, if you see a steamboat now. There's one on the famous one here, isn't there? Earnslaw, is it down
0: here? Queenstown, yeah.
1: Queenstown down there. You think that's ancient, you know, that's an old technology. But actually, in its day,
0: revolutionary,
1: wasn't it?
0: Yes. Like a journey that would take, say, 4 days to just 32 hours.
1: Yeah.
0: That'll be a yes, please, from me.
1: Absolutely. Absolutely. While you listen to your podcast and argue with your daughter over what you're going to listen to on your trip. Yes. Anyway, that's really good. I like that one. Also, today in Christian history, now, this is really, really big, because on this day in 1560, the Scottish Parliament took up a massive sledgehammer and smashed down the status quo because they officially voted to abolish papal jurisdiction across the country of Scotland with the Scots Confession. Now, this is a document written in just 4 days by a committee that included John Knox. Now, with one single vote, centuries of Roman Catholic authority in Scotland was completely erased, marking the official birth of the Scottish Reformation and giving rise to what we now know as the Presbyterian tradition.
0: Right.
1: Yeah.
0: Interesting. So it was on this day that they're like, you don't have to abide by all the Catholic rules?
1: Yep.
0: Is that what it's saying?
1: They wiped it out. They completely changed from Catholicism to what was Presbyterian then on this day, yeah, in 1560. And it's been... I drove past a church the other day and it was called the Knox Church in Morrinsville.
0: Oh, right,
1: so,
0: really?
1: Yeah, it relates to that, yeah.
0: Oh, that's pretty cool.
1: Yeah.
0: Amazing. Well, that is today in history. Coming up, it is your quarter to...

0: you are under pressure right now, I want to encourage you to talk to the right people, because pressure will cause you to do things that you don't necessarily want to do. In fact, it will cause you to succumb to the flesh, to the desires of sin. Sometimes pressure will cause us to do things that are out of our character. I believe that pressure truly reveals the condition of our heart, who we really are, the substance of our being. And I think it's important that when you are under pressure, that you have crucial conversations with people that are going to help you and add value. If you are lending your ear to people that don't necessarily have value to add to your life, to your destiny, then you have to exit those relationships. Take this as a prophetic warning. Sometimes God will send people to help you, and we've got to learn to recognize them. Lend your ear to people that are going to add value to you while you're under pressure. It's Joshua Singh. I want to help you grow in your faith. Let's connect on joshuasingh.com.
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0: One Sonic Society on the Morning Sanctuary with Nerida and Lee with Great Are You Lord. Well, it is quarter two, so it's time for the quarter two question. So this is where we have a current events type of related question and we have a notepad to give away. All you have to do is give me a call, 0800 355 455 or text in on 8168. First Word Sanctuary, if you know the answer.
1: Now, I came across a lovely story from the last couple of weeks. Now, in Nashville, Tennessee, a police officer successfully de-escalated a rather dark event on a bridge by using genuine words of empathy instead of the standard procedure. Now, in these situations, you can imagine, the crisis intervention team and negotiators are trained to establish an emotional connection and convey care for individuals in distress. But this police officer was on site and he said three simple words to the person on the ledge. What were those three simple, powerful words he said that got the person off of the ledge?
0: All right. Get in touch if you know what those three words were. You can text 8168 with the first word sanctuary or give me a call on 0800 355 455. We'll be back after this one from Influence Music with Jesus.

0: That is Influence Music with Jesus. It's the Morning Sanctuary with Lee and Nerida, and it's time for the answer to our quarter two question. All you had to do was give me a call if you knew the answer.
1: Now, a beautiful story came out of Nashville in the US where there was a person on a bridge in a very, very dark situation, and the crisis team were there and negotiators were doing what they do best. But it took one police officer on site who just said a simple three-word term phrase to the person there that turned the situation, and the person got off the ledge. And do you want to know what it was?
0: Well, Don thought it might be God loves you.
1: Oh, close, Don. Very, very close. Very close.
0: Another one thought it might be I am sorry. Which is nice. Yeah.
1: Oh, right. Yeah, yeah. That could be. Yeah, yeah. Actually, the answer is, it's really simple. I love you.
0: Oh, that's amazing that those words could change somebody's heart. I mean, it's not like the negotiator or the police officer knew him. But yeah, that's great.
1: I love you. So the answer was, yeah, I love you. Isn't it beautiful? Isn't it heartwarming? Just three simple words like that. Of humanity to one human to another and just change a situation.
0: Yeah, absolutely. Well, coming up, we've got a few messages here, then a great song from Matt Maher, Alive and Breathing.
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5: In this update, a helicopter pilot involved in rescue efforts as Whakaari White Island erupted claims people with life-threatening injuries were effectively abandoned by the official emergency response. Whakatane-based pilot Mark Law led the private mission that rescued 12 people from the volcanic island after it blew in 2019. He's released a book called Lucky You're Tough. A View Act's pledge to further reset the public service would take the country backwards. The Public Service Association's Fleur Fitzsimon says the public service should reflect the community it serves. Health New Zealand's urging people to be aware of the signs of meningococcal disease following the death of a young adult in Waikato. Close contacts have been identified and been offered treatment and support. A message to stay home if you're sick as hospitals cope with the surge in the flu. The Royal College of GPs says flu-related hospitalisations have doubled in a week and emergency departments are over capacity. That's news.
6: News brought to you by Musgroves, building, renovating and reusing for over 50 years.
0: Sanctuary
4: Sport.
5: In sport, Grace Wickie's next destination remains a key question surrounding the next Super Netball contracting window. The shooter is departing the Swifts after two seasons. Former Australian coach Lisa Alexander expects her to head across Sydney to the side formerly known as the Giants. Erica Fairweather has capped her Pan Pacific Swimming Championships campaign with a third bronze, this time in the 800 metres freestyle. Former Australian cricket captain Ricky Ponting claims the Test side needs change in the top order after a 9-wicket loss to Bangladesh at Darwin. Golfer Ryan Fox sits in a 3-way tie for 58th during the opening FedEx Cup playoff at the PGA Tour's latest tournament in Memphis. He's carded a 3-under par 67 for the final round, his best at the tournament. That's sport. I'm Jodie Gill.
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7: Good morning, here's your weather forecast for today. In Northland, a scattered shower is going to fine in the morning. Auckland, Coromandel Peninsula, the Bay of Plenty, also Waikato, to Tolanui and Taihape. Remaining cloud and showers clearing mid-morning and areas of morning frost. Taranaki to Kapiti, partly cloudy, isolated showers inland mainly this afternoon. Gisborne to Wairarapa, also Taihape and Wellington. Occasional showers clearing in Wellington in the afternoon. Nelson and Buller to Fiordland, mainly fine, but showers about Fiordland. Marlborough, Canterbury and Otago, excluding Clutha, mainly fine, but a few showers north of Banks Peninsula, clearing this morning. Scattered showers this afternoon or evening. And finally, Southland and Clutha becoming cloudy this morning with showers later.
4: From the Word.
0: John 3, verse 17. God sent his Son into the world, not to judge the world, but to save the world through him.
4: Sanctuary, New Zealand's worship station.

0: That's Called Out Music, Shine, Jesus Shine. Good morning. It's lovely to have you here. Ata Maria, no mai, haere mai. Welcome on in to the Morning Sanctuary with Lee and Nerida.
1: And you showed me some pictures this morning before we started the show. You did something at the weekend that I, in my entire life, could never, ever do.
0: It was so epic, Lee. It was so, so cool.
1: Doesn't matter. I still can do it.
0: So myself and my daughter, we were in New Plymouth. And yesterday, we drove up the mountain a bit. And then we went and had a look at a swing bridge. What was it? I think it's the Maunganui Gorge Suspension Bridge.
1: It looked horrendous.
0: It's 100 metres long.
1: Yeah, and then about 2,000 feet down. It looked horrendous. I could not. I couldn't.
0: 50 metres.
1: That's about the same, isn't it?
0: No.
1: Like, in my head, 50 metres is 100,000 metres. It's just like, I could not cross that.
0: So, I mean, the bridge was really cool, really, really nice. And on a nice day, you've got a fantastic view of the mountain. Yesterday was not a nice day. Well, actually, that's subjective. Yesterday was an amazing day because it snowed.
1: Wow.
0: So we were up in the car park and it was snowing. There was snow all over the car and just snow everywhere. And we walked up to this suspension bridge in the snow.
1: Did it sway at all? Did it move from side to side?
0: No, and then we walked across the bridge in the snow. It was very exciting.
1: Well, what a life. What a full life that you live. That's really good. Good on you.
0: Well, you can do these things too, you know.
1: I did. I went for a walk around Morrinsville yesterday along the river.
0: Right.
1: River Waikato. The Waikato River.
0: Oh, yeah, that's nice.
1: Yeah, I did.
0: Very good.
1: Didn't do a swing bridge like you.
0: But it was so awesome. Like, I mean, we don't have snow in Auckland, so when you're kind of in a place and it starts snowing, it's so exciting.
1: Yeah, yeah.
0: It was epic. Yeah, loved it. Hey, coming up for you this hour, we've got our power verse from Isaiah to get you amped up today.
1: Also, we're heading down the line to chat with a friend of the show, Claire, and that's going to be very, very exciting. Can't wait for that one.
0: Yes. Next, though, we are playing our knockout tune. So, in the ring this week, we have got Brooke Lidgett Woods.
1: Wow.
0: So that's next. Here's Crowder within the house.

0: Kia ora with In The House. You're on The Morning Sanctuary. It's your Monday and it's fabulous to have you here. It really is. You made a very good choice tuning into Sanctuary today. You're with Lee and Nerida. Now, we play some fabulous worship songs and there's a fair chunk of them are actually by Brooke Ligitwood, or she was known as Brooke Fraser way, way back in the day. And there are so many great songs. Well, we thought we'd put some of them head to head this morning. But Brooke Ligitwood, she's been around for a long time.
1: Yeah, born in 1983 in Wellington. She's named after the American actress Brooke Shields.
0: Uh-huh.
1: That's quite interesting, eh? Now, she grew up in Nainai at the Lower Hutt. At 12, she was already writing her own songs. And at 15, taught herself to play the acoustic guitar herself.
0: Wow.
1: Now, the heritage of her family. Her family background is provided by none other than her father, Bernie Fraser, who was a famous All Black of Fijian, Portuguese and Scottish descent.
0: Really?
1: Yeah,
0: I didn't know that.
1: Beautiful, isn't it?
0: Wow.
1: Yeah.
0: Oh, well, that's a little bit about Brooke Ligitwood. We know her songs. There are so many great songs. Now, I don't want to overwhelm you, so what we're going to do is we're going to have knockout rounds. That's what we're going to do. So we're going to play a little bit of two songs. One of those songs will go through to tomorrow and you get to decide. So will it be this one? So this is one of the favourites. This was a number one for a really long time. What a Beautiful Name. What a beautiful-

0: Will it be this one called Bless God? Great songs there, but only one will go through to tomorrow.
1: And that's down to you to decide. You can text 8168, the keyword sanctuary. Choose either of those two songs. You get to decide, and then that song, as Nero says, moves through to tomorrow to go up against another song. So 8168, the keyword sanctuary, with your choice.
0: All right, so we've got Hillsong. We've got What a Beautiful Name.
2: What a Beautiful Name.
0: And we've got Bless God. One of those. Pick one of those to go through to tomorrow. You can give us a call if you like, 0800 355 455 or text 8168. For the First Word Sanctuary, this is Kane with Living Water.

0: Queen with Living Water. You're on The Morning Sanctuary with Nerida and Lee. It's our knockout tunes this week. We are putting Brooke Ligertwood songs head to head. Starting out with two brilliant songs of hers, we've got What a Beautiful Name.
1: What a beautiful name it is. What a beautiful name it is.
0: And we've also got Bless God.
1: Come on.
0: And all of the texts that came in were all bless God.
2: So that's like putting up Manchester United against Liverpool in the first round in the early stages of a football tournament. So,
0: well, that's the thing with her songs, though. They're all great, aren't they?
2: Are we got enough to carry us through to the end of the week, do you reckon?
0: Oh, absolutely,
2: good. Okay, good. Well, because one of these, by the end of the day, is going to drop out. But which one is it going to be?
0: Yes. All right, we've got Jessica on the line. Hi, Jessica.
3: Hi, how are you?
0: Oh, very good.
2: Good.
0: So tell us, which one of those is your favourite?
3: Bless God. They're both pretty good, though.
0: They are. I agree. Why do you like Bless God so much?
3: Just because I think we should worship him instead of him worshipping us. Give him the praise because he created us.
0: Yeah.
3: And, we should give all the praise back to him.
0: Nice.
2: Amen, sister.
0: I love it. Well, that is our clear winner this morning, so that is going through to tomorrow. Do you have a favourite Brooke Ligertwood song of all time?
3: Probably that In the Water one.
0: Oh, Something in the Water.
3: Something in the Water.
0: Yes. I remember going to see her at a Vineyard concert and she sang that song there. It was so good. It was such a fun night.
3: Yeah.
0: She can really write great songs, can't she?
2: So how's things in Christchurch today, sister? You keeping warm?
3: Got a heat pump on.
2: Nice.
0: Very good. All right. Oh, well, thanks for chatting this morning, Jessica.
2: Thank you.
3: Okay, thank you.
0: All right.
2: God bless. Bye-bye.
3: Okay, bye.
0: So there we go. That is our clear winner this morning. Bless God.

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0: Joe Barnes with A Road Less Travelled. You're on the Morning Sanctuary with Lee and Nerida. And it's time for a segment we call Down the Line. And on the phone, or down the line, we've got Claire. Good morning.
1: Good morning.
2: Good morning, Lee and Nerida.
0: Oh, hey. It's really nice to have you on. Thanks for being part of our Down the Line segment. It's just a little chat, getting to know you a little bit. So, Claire, I wonder if we could start with, whereabouts do you live in the country?
2: I'm down in Christchurch in the eastern suburbs.
0: Ah.
2: So, yeah.
0: And how long have you been there?
2: Around 15 years. I moved down from the Bay of Plenty, so yeah, it's
0: right.
2: Lovely down
1: That's
2: here.
1: That's quite a change, isn't it, from the Bay of Plenty to Christchurch?
2: Yeah.
1: What took you down there?
2: My husband's work.
1: Mm-hmm. Wow.
2: Yeah, so he got a transfer, but I was quite happy to spread my wings and fly a bit too.
0: Oh, that's very adventurous of you. What do you love about Christchurch? I imagine you still love it because you're still there.
2: Yep, most of all the name, just, you know, what's not to love about Christchurch.
0: Yes.
2: We've just built a real good group of friends. We love our church. I go to Elam Church, bit of a shout out.
0: Nice.
2: Yeah, and we've just really developed some really amazing relationships. And living in the eastern suburbs, lots of people are like, oh, steer clear, because it can be a bit rough at times, but you also meet people that are real gems. And that's been real awesome. Our neighbours are just fantastic. And, yeah, it's a really awesome place to live.
0: Nice.
1: Wow, that's beautiful. Now, Claire, how did you become a Christian?
2: Well, I grew up in a Christian home. My mother raised me because my father died when I was four. And she was a very faithful Christian. She prayed with us and read God's word with us and took us to church. But throughout life, I journeyed through a few difficult times, and that's been what's really given me the foundation for my own relationship with God.
0: Mm.
2: So, yeah.
0: Oh, that's amazing.
1: Wow, that's
0: what an
1: beautiful.
0: Incredible story.
1: Yeah.
0: So we understand, Claire, that you have just finished work. What do you do that means you work overnight?
2: I'm a support worker. I care for people with disabilities. So it's a real privilege to get to do that.
0: Yeah, nice.
1: Yeah, now, Claire, a curly one for you. Give us one fun fact about you that we don't know.
2: Well, one fun fact about me is I have never been overseas, and I have absolutely no desire to go overseas. I'm happy being at home. I don't travel ever.
1: Wow.
0: As someone who's travelled a lot, I find that quite incredible.
2: We're opposite.
0: Yes.
1: Absolutely no desire to go anywhere.
2: No, I don't. I just love it at home, and just the thought, like, brings up terror in me.
1: Oh, really? Well, fair play to you. That's nice.
0: Fair enough. Everybody's different. I love that.
2: Yeah.
1: Wow.
0: That's so great.
1: Well, it's been so nice getting to know a little bit more about you, Claire. That's beautiful.
2: Oh, thank you. It's lovely to talk to you guys.
1: It's nice having part of our sanctuary family.
0: We will we'll send you a notepad, Claire, and then you've got a nice little shopping list.
2: I'd love that so much.
1: Brilliant.
2: Thank you.
1: Brilliant.
0: Oh, good. Oh, well, we'll let you get off to bed, but thanks so much for chatting
2: thank
0: this morning.
2: Thank you.
1: God bless.
2: You guys are awesome. You have a good day, and God bless you.
1: God bless. Bye-bye.
2: Sure.
0: Izzy Quipper's Revolution with Never Let You Go. Coming up, we've got our power verse of the day.

0: After being dormant for 3 years, Mount Kilauea in Hawaii began erupting again. My husband and I visited Mount Kilauea in 1995, when it was also erupting. 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It was an amazing sight. 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I'm June Dooney, and you can contact me on junedooney.com.
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0: Cece Winans, Worthy of It All. Good morning. You're on the Morning Sanctuary with Lee and Nerida. It's time now for our Powerverse of the day. This is a verse designed to give you a bit of a pick-me-up, give you a bit of an encouragement, strengthen you if you are feeling a little bit flat. So what have we got today, Lee?
1: Well, I prayed about this, and one that really came strongly to me was Isaiah chapter 40, verse 31, which reads, "Those who hope in the Lord will renew their strength. They will soar on wings like eagles, and they will run and not grow weary. They will walk and not faint."
0: It's such a great verse, and it's often a verse that we do go to when we are feeling a little bit low, a little bit flat, and it's just a great reminder that God's with us and he does pick us up and keep us moving.
1: Yeah, so if you're out there today and this is you, if this speaks to you, please hold on to this verse, Isaiah chapter 40, verse 31. "Those who hope in the Lord will renew their strength. They will soar on wings like eagles, and they will run and not grow weary. They will walk and not faint." And I prayed on this when I thought about it, and I was like, you know, I remember back in the day when I first became a Christian thinking, you know, I'd get into a valley or something would go wrong. I mean, yeah, I can fix this. I can fix it. As you know, all went wrong every single time, you know. And then I learned to put all my hope in Jesus. And from then on, you know, in the valleys, I never really felt weary spiritually. My body may get run down and fatigue and so forth like that. But spiritually, I was always encouraged by that verse. And I really hope that lands with someone out there today.
0: I'm sure it will. So that's Isaiah chapter 40, verse 31. "Those who hope in the Lord will renew their strength. They will soar on wings like eagles. They will run and not grow weary. They will walk and not faint." This one is King of Wonders with Matt Redman.

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We're a Christian radio station. We believe that no matter how loud the world gets, there is a peace that surpasses all understanding. We believe that you weren't meant to carry the weight of tomorrow on your shoulders today. If you're feeling overwhelmed, or perhaps just a little lost in the noise, take a moment and breathe. We want you to know you are seen, you are known, you are deeply loved. If your heart is heavy, let's take a moment together and pray. Lord, I give you my worries and my weariness. Replace my anxiety with your peace and my doubt with your strength. Guide my steps today and remind me that I am never walking alone. Amen. Hang on to that promise as you go about your day.

0: We're the Kingdom with Rescue Me. You're on the Morning Sanctuary with Nerida and Lee. We are heading towards the news at 9 o'clock.
1: We both had bugs recently, haven't we? We had colds and flus and stuff like that.
0: Yes, well, they are. Well, we did talk a couple of weeks ago about the fact that the flu hadn't reached its peak yet, but I think we'll be finding out in the news that it possibly has.
1: Well, when it does, I'll let you know what I know all about it. When I get a man flu, you will not hear the end of it.
0: I know this. This is true.
1: This will be true. But you know what I'm going to do if I do? I'm going to go home, lay on the sofa, have a bowl of chicken soup and tune into Channel 56 because that is where Sanctuary is on Freeview.
0: Yeah, amazing, eh? It's on TV. You don't see into the studio. It's just the radio. But still, it's right there.
1: How thankful are you that they can't see into the studio,
0: yes,
1: eh?
0: Yes, I am quite thankful about that.
1: But it's really good. So, yeah, if you haven't listened to it yet, give it a try. Channel 56 on Freeview. It's totally free. Number 56, and then you can listen to Sanctuary. Put your feet up and have a beautiful day.
0: Yeah. Hey, we've got a few messages here. We've got Chris Tomlin on the way, Who You Are to Me.
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0: 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They take a step, then an unknown sound ruins the moment. 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
6: 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When you call, you'll simply be talking with someone who believes that prayer could provide an answer to your situation. If you'd like prayer now, call 0800 50 80 80.
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7: In this update, Te Pāti Māori says it needs to ensure this is a one-term government as it launches its one-tick election campaign. Party had its formal launch in Gisborne yesterday, announcing it's contesting all seven Māori electorates and asking its voters to give them their candidate vote and give their party vote to the left bloc. Chris Luxon insists Chris Bishop and Erica Stanford had no part to play in the leadership challenge against him. MP Chris Pink was removed from cabinet.
8: They've assured me publicly and privately, and Chris Pink was frankly acting on his own.
7: A claim New Zealanders will be better protected with new Crimes Act reforms now in force. Citizens' arrest powers have expanded, letting anyone use reasonable force to detain a person committing a crime at any time of day, instead of just between 9 p.m. and 6 a.m. One person has died during Tropical Storm Layla, which has sent flash floods through some of Hawaii's coastal communities. Downgraded from a hurricane, CNN reports the eye of the storm brushed past the Big Island South Shore without officially making landfall. That's news.
4: News brought to you by Musgroves, building, renovating and reusing for over 50 years.
1: Sanctuary Sport.
7: In sport, Tigers coach Benji Marshall's looking inward after another frustrating result in League's NRL. They've suffered their eighth straight defeat to wrap round 24, going down 24-22 to the bottom place Dragons. Marshall insists they're showing fight.
9: You know, the preparation's been solid, but we've got to transfer it to the field, you know, so going to try and find a way to take some pressure off these guys at the moment because they're feeling it, I think, through just the results.
7: 3 weeks of the regular season remain. The Warriors sit third. Arsenal have won English football's traditional season curtain raiser, beating Manchester City 3-0 to lift the Community Shield in Cardiff. The Premier League champions scored in the first minute against the FA Cup holders before adding goals either side of the break. That's sport. I'm Jodie Gill.
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11: Good morning, here's your weather forecast for today. In Northland, a scattered shower is going to fine in the morning. Auckland, Coromandel Peninsula, the Bay of Plenty, also Waikato, to Tauranui and Taihape. Remaining cloud and showers clearing mid-morning and areas of morning frost. Taranaki to Kapiti, partly cloudy, isolated showers inland mainly this afternoon. Gisborne to Wairarapa, also Taihape and Wellington. Occasional showers clearing in Wellington in the afternoon. Nelson and Buller to Fiordland, mainly fine, but showers about Fiordland. Marlborough, Canterbury and Otago, excluding Clutha, mainly fine, but a few showers north of Banks Peninsula clearing this morning. Scattered showers this afternoon or evening. And finally, Southland and Clutha becoming cloudy this morning with showers later.
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13: John 11, verse 25. Jesus told her, "I am the resurrection and the life. Anyone who believes in me will live, even after dying."
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0: Planet Shakers, I Know You Can. You're on the Morning Sanctuary with Nerida and Lee. Lovely to have your company this morning. In fact, those words, I Know You Can, I had to tell myself that over and over on the weekend.
1: Because you did quite a staggering feat of going, is it 600 metres up?
0: Yes, it was. So I was in New Plymouth and myself and my daughter, we did a walk, a bit of a hike, I suppose, up to Puaki Hut, which is on Mount Taranaki.
1: Wow.
0: 600 metres up. And basically, it's 2 hours of walking uphill.
1: Mm-hmm.
0: And you're on a boardwalk, so there's lots of stairs as well. You're not kind of scrambling up a hill.
1: Mm-hmm.
0: It's stairs. And my calves, Lee, they are telling me all about it.
1: So how do they feel right now? They kind of, have you got that burn in your calves?
0: Yeah, I guess. They just feel so stiff.
1: I've
0: never felt sore calves like this before.
1: It's unusual because normally between songs, you're normally stretching out your injuries and stuff like that. So I'm not seeing you stretch this morning. So, girlfriend,
0: You make it sound like I have heaps of injuries all the time. I just like stretching.
1: No, you do. That's what I'm saying. You don't have lots of injuries, but you're very conscious of your body and you're always really good. You have great discipline. That normally between songs you are up against a wall or doing so forth.
0: Because it hurts to stretch at the moment. It is so sore.
1: It's a nice feeling though. It's a feeling of accomplishment, isn't it?
0: Oh, yeah, I guess so. It was a big accomplishment. So we walked up to the tarn. So that is a big reflective pool at the top. And on a nice day, you see the mountain reflected in the pool.
1: Yeah.
0: It wasn't a nice day and we didn't see a reflection, but that was the goal.
1: But go you. Go you. I'm very proud of you.
0: Oh, thanks, Lee. Hey, coming up for you, we have got the word for you today, and the title of this one is Run or Draw Closer.
1: Also, we're going to look into a story, it's really sad around Europe, there's a bit of an increase in the crime of valuable art being stolen.
0: This is the Worship Initiative with Abide.

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ever look around at your circumstances and start to feel so bad that maybe you can't see the possible outcome that God has planned for you? This is Susie Holt with Chocolate and God. Luke 15 says, "My son," the father said, "you are always..."

0: is with me and everything I have is yours. But we had to celebrate and be glad because this brother of yours was dead and is alive again. He was lost and is found. In these verses, the father is talking to the son who had been faithful and had worked hard helping his dad. And now he was angry because of the celebration going on for his long-lost brother. How often are we just like that? We get caught up in the ordeal or situation instead of getting caught up in the outcome. Sometimes we see others moving forward and succeeding and we wonder if that day will ever come for us. 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
1: This is Sanctuary.

0: Tim Timmins, it's the Morning Sanctuary with Wake Me Up Again. You're with Nerida and Lee, and there is a bit of a crime wave across Europe. That's probably a bit of an exaggeration. But there has been more art stolen, and this has been stolen from a museum in Sicily. There's been a few of these museum heists across Europe. Mm. So they're thinking that they are sort of stolen to order.
1: Yeah, it's really terrible because these are things of beauty, and these are Christian icons as well. These ones, are they, you know, they've been painted to show the beauty of Christianity, and to steal them and then tuck them away where no one else can see them.
0: I know.
1: It's heartbreaking, actually.
0: Yeah, it is. It's really sad.
1: Really, really hot and selfish. Yeah.
0: Selfish. That's right.
1: Yeah, yeah.
0: So they've got a combined value of 9 million euros. So, you know, let's just say 20 million New Zealand dollars.
1: Terrible.
0: Huge amount. But it's not just the money, as you say. It's just depriving everybody else of being able to see these beautiful artworks.
1: But actually, on the up in Italy, they just in the last couple of days announced they've recovered three pieces of artwork from a Cezanne, a Renoir and a Matisse were stolen back early in the year, but they've recovered those.
0: Were those ones from the Paris one? From the
1: Louvre? No. These were in Parma, just outside of Parma.
0: Oh, yeah.
1: And they've recovered those, so they are going back out into public display. But it's just so sad, isn't it?
0: Yeah.
1: I mean, crime and robbery is always sad, but when it's a thing of beauty, especially if it's like Christian icons, then That's even the whole thing about that. Just imagine if you're that person.
0: Yeah.
1: And you've ordered those things.
0: Yeah.
1: You're not a Christian.
0: No.
1: At all.
0: No, that's right. No, they're just after the value of
1: them.
0: But yeah, anyway, I mean, that is a real shame. But that is what's going on in Europe at the moment. The word for you is up next. Yeah.

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1: In Psalm 55, we get insight into what it's like to face trouble we can't handle alone. Overcome with fear and trembling, David's panicked words show a natural response to pain. Run. Today, we're looking at a choice we have to make. Run from something in our own strength or rely on God. From everyday irritations and conflicts to upsetting situations and unhealthy habits, we tend to want to avoid or hide from hard life stuff. David wanted to grow a pair of wings and get as far from trouble as possible. It's understandable and quite a natural response to fear. The fact is, any hiding place that ignores his refuge and strength won't get us through in the way that he wants, which is to be strengthened and draw closer to him. As the psalm progresses, David draws closer to God. He learns not to hide, but to trust God to save him. Psalm chapter 55, verse 16 says, "As for me, I call to God, and the Lord saves me." Relying on God gives us the strength we need to have peace about a situation, even when we want to find the nearest exit. So what now? Are you considering running? Stop. Draw closer to God. Isaiah chapter 40, verse 31 says, "Those who hope in the Lord will renew their strength. They will soar on wings like eagles." So keep it simple. Ask God for an extra boost of strength whenever you need it.
0: The word for you today. Check it out at yoursanctuary.nz.

0: the Morning Sanctuary. That's Lincoln Brewster with Everlasting God. Great to have your company. You're with Lee and Nerida.
1: Hey, Nerida, I've got a sanctuary notepad here.
0: Yeah.
1: And a sanctuary pen. Can I get your autograph, please?
0: Why? Why do you want my autograph?
1: You're a bit of a superstar in the podcast world now, aren't you?
0: What makes you say that, Lee?
1: Well, it's everyone's raving about this podcast called A Privilege of Prayer, or The Privilege of Prayer, that you and Alison Shaw put together. It's like number one on the chart.
0: Well, I mean, it's
1: not
0: number one right now because these charts ebb and flow a little bit. But yeah, it did get it to number one. You're right. The Privilege of Prayer. It's a great podcast. It's about 10 minutes long. Alice and I just have, broken prayer down into chunks. You know, like how do you pray, and who is God, and how does God see me? These sorts of things, and so we have a bit of a chat about that.
1: Well, I think it's worthy of going back up to number one. So, if I were to download such podcast, where would I find it?
0: Very easy to find. So it is on the Sanctuary website. It's on the homepage. So you can just listen to it on the homepage there. You don't have to have any special app or anything. Speaking of apps, it is also on the Rema Media app, and it's wherever you get podcasts from, the likes of Spotify or wherever else. So yeah, The Privilege of Prayer. I encourage you to check it out. Maybe together we can make it go number one again.
1: Yeah, and thank you so much for your autograph. That's lovely.
0: Oh, you're welcome.

0: We all need one day in which work comes to a screeching halt. Even God rested from his sacred work on the seventh day. We need one 24-hour period in which the wheels stop turning and the motor stops running. We need to stop habitually. Here's a verse that sums up many lives. Man bustles about, but only in vain. He heaps up wealth, not knowing who will get it, said Solomon. Does that sound like your life? Are you so seldom in one place that friends regard you as a stranger? Are you so constantly on the move that your family might start questioning your existence? Do you take pride in your activities at the expense of your faith? Slow down. God commanded it. Jesus modeled it, and we need it. Take a day to say no to work and yes to worship. The Bible says, be still and know that I am God.
1: Non-stop worship on Sanctuary.

0: It's the Morning Sanctuary. That's Hallowed Be Your Name with the Belonging Co. You're with Lee and Nerida, and we have come to the end of our show.
1: It's been lovely this morning. We've lots of the Sanctuary family getting in touch. We had Ryan this morning with the Wake Up Shake Up.
0: Yes, he was off to work. Nice to chat with Ryan.
1: He was up so early as well.
0: Yes.
1: Love that. We went Down the Line with Claire.
0: Yes, Chatter with Claire. It's a new segment, Down the Line, where we just chat with a listener about various things.
1: Yeah, beautiful. A beautiful morning. We hope you've enjoyed the show. And we'll be back together tomorrow morning from 6.
0: We will indeed. Have a great day. God bless.
1: God bless.
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9: In this update, ACT leader David Seymour is accusing the Opportunity Party of hypocrisy for campaigning to limit big political donations while receiving large political donations itself. Te Pāti Māori co-leader Rāwhiti Waititi is hitting back at ACT's call to scrap so-called race-based hiring in the public service, claiming the public service needs to understand the public it serves. Political commentator Lara Grieve says Te Pāti Māori's opening itself up to risk by deciding to campaign only for electorate votes this election. Chris Luxon is standing by his decision to call a caucus meeting about his leadership last week, saying leadership speculation can't be allowed to fester. More than $35,000 has been raised for the parents of a one-year-old boy who died after a dog attack in Christchurch on Friday. The desert road is closed due to snow, but the South Island mountain passes remain open. That's news.
10: News brought to you by Musgroves, building, renovating and reusing for over 50 years.
1: Sanctuary Sport.
9: In sport, a fourth All Black is heading home from South Africa due to injury. Rugby editor Elliot Smith reports from Johannesburg.
11: Prop Oleg Norris is heading back to New Zealand due to a cartilage injury in one of his knees and is expected to be out for 6 weeks. No replacement has yet been called up, but the All Blacks do plan to bring a prop in. Meanwhile, halfback Noah Hotham is on the plane to South Africa, with Cortez Ratama's knee injury suffered against the Bulls still being assessed. In Johannesburg with the All Blacks, Elliot Smith.
9: Tim Seifert's 72 off 38 balls has helped the Manchester Supergiants win the 100 cricket competition at Lord's. They've chased the Trent Rockets 158 for 8 with 5 wickets and 2 deliveries to spare. That's sport. I'm Malcolm Jordan.
8: Sanctuary Weather.
0: Northland showers clearing and becoming fine this morning. Auckland, Coromandel and Bay of Plenty. Also Waikato to Taumarunui and Taupō. Remaining cloud and showers clearing early this morning and becoming fine. Taranaki to Kapiti. Cloudy periods, isolated showers inland, mainly this afternoon. Gisborne to Wairarapa. Also Taihape and Wellington. Showers clearing from Wellington this afternoon. Marlborough, Nelson and Buller to Westland, mainly fine. Canterbury and Otago, excluding Clutha, fine, but showers developing in Otago this afternoon, spreading north into Canterbury this evening. Fiordland, Southland and Clutha, occasional showers becoming more frequent this evening.
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morning. It is Sanctuary. How was the weekend? I'm Tom, back with the Day's Show and Hillsong Worship with Darlene Check. Let the peace of God reign. And let's be grateful that peace with God we can take into the week in Christ. Thanks again to Lee and Nerida back after the weekend, and they'll be back tomorrow morning, of course, on the Morning Sanctuary. Once again, weekday mornings from 6. Coming up, I've got a new song for you from Ecclesia Music, Heaven's Throne. I'll double check on the pronunciation of that. That's coming up shortly as we continue with Brooke Lidgetwood, Lauren Daigle, and the New Respects together for Watchmen.

Weakness. It's not something we usually admit, but many of us struggle with it every day. Perhaps you feel that you can't cope at work or that your kids are out of control. Maybe you've been trying to get through on your own, but you don't have the strength to continue. Well, there is hope. God is your strength. How do we know this? Because it's written. Joshua chapter 1 verse 9. Be strong and courageous. Do not be frightened or dismayed, for the Lord your God is with you wherever you go. Psalm 46 verse 1.

It is Sanctuary with some new music there from Ecclesia Music, Heaven's Throne, and according to their website, ecclesiamusic.com, the name referencing the Called Out One, so you can find out more online there. I believe based in the UK, and that song, Heaven's Throne, referencing Isaiah 6 and Revelation 4. Some new music on our Monday morning, which continues, well, with a more familiar name here, and that's being Torrin Wells. He's joined by Rascal Flatts on this song, Until Grace, as we continue on towards 10:30.

0: there, I'm Nerida.
1: And I'm Alison. I've got a question for you. What changes when we see prayer as a privilege rather than just ticking a box?
0: Well, let's break that down, shall we? So in our podcast, we're going to strip away the formality and talk about how to build a vibrant and authentic connection with God that actually fits into our everyday lives.
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0: 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Come join us.

It's the Days That Show on Sanctuary. Back into a new week. Hopefully the weekend went well for you. It was a busy one at ours. In fact, quite social. We had one of our boys turn 17, so we were celebrating that. My youngest went out to a wee disco over the weekend as well, and my wife was showing me some very artistic photos that were taken there with the smoke machine and the lights and all the little glow stick kind of things that the kids were wearing. Some quite artistic photos, but they won't make the cut in terms of next year's Rima Media calendars, because the two categories for next year are New Zealand landscapes and New Zealand flora and fauna. However, if you've got photos in either of those categories you'd like to be considered for next year's calendars, this is the final week to get those through to us. All the details, as always, online at yoursanctuary.nz.

0: You know, in Luke chapter 12, verse 32, it says, "Fear not, little flock, little sheep, for your Father desires to give his kingdom to you." Do you realize that even as a child, God desires to journey with you so that you experience the kingdom reality that he has in store for you? I don't believe that you and I have to live on earth just like simple beings. We get to live a supernatural life, accessing kingdom realities, being in the heavenly places. The Bible says that you are seated in heavenly places. So can I encourage you today that there's a tangible reality for you to tap into and for you to experience? So continue to ask the Father and continue to understand that this revelation is your inheritance. I want to help you grow in your faith. Let's connect. It's Joshua Singh, so you can find me on joshuasingh.com.
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8: 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If you'd like prayer now, call 0800 50 80 80.
0: 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This is Sanctuary News.
9: In this update, the Greens have announced a plan to ban supermarkets from charging excessive prices and price gouging. They've put forward a bill preventing grocery retailers from adding more than reasonable profit margin onto the costs they're charged by suppliers. David Seymour is accusing the Opportunities Party of double standards with its new proposed electoral donation limits. A post-mortem examination is expected to take place tomorrow after a body was found in a car and a car fire in Aria in Waitomo yesterday morning. Police are treating the death as unexplained. The desert road has reopened after a flurry of snow this morning as a bitterly cold air mass drives up from the south. The latest meningococcal deaths refreshing calls for better protections for adolescents. A young adult died in Waikato and Health New Zealand is urging youth to get vaccinated. Meanwhile, a message to stay home if you're sick as hospitals cope with a surge in the flu. The Royal College of GPs says flu-related hospitalisations have doubled in a week and emergency departments are over capacity. That's news.
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9: In sport, a statement performance from golf's world number one on the PGA Tour, courtesy of Sky Sports.
12: And so Scottie Scheffler, with a closing par, makes his mark in Memphis.
9: Scheffler's streaked to 17 under par for an 8-shot win in the opening event of the FedEx Cup playoffs. To the latest All Blacks airport action on their tour of South Africa with the first test against the Springboks on Sunday at Johannesburg's Ellis Park. Prop Ollie Norris is the fourth squad member to enter the departures lounge. He's damaged knee cartilage and will be sidelined for 6 weeks. Halfback Noah Hotham has been summoned as cover for Kote Thiratama, who has a sore knee. That's sport. I'm Malcolm Jordan.
11: Sanctuary
0: weather.
13: Northland showers clearing and becoming fine this morning. Auckland, Coromandel and Bay of Plenty. Also Waikato to Taumarunui and Taupō. Remaining cloud and showers clearing early this morning and becoming fine. Taranaki to Kapiti. Cloudy periods. Isolated showers inland, mainly this afternoon. Gisborne to Wairarapa. Also Taihape and Wellington. Showers clearing from Wellington this afternoon. Marlborough, Nelson and Buller to Westland, mainly fine. Canterbury and Otago, excluding Clutha, fine, but showers developing in Otago this afternoon, spreading north into Canterbury this evening. Fiordland, Southland and Clutha, occasional showers becoming more frequent this evening.
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15: 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Jesus came and told his disciples, "I have been given all authority in heaven and on earth."
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It is Sanctuary with Third Day, King of Glory, Sailor before that, Souvenirs Worship coming up, and the new one, a live recording of Holding On, Praise God, the new one from John Reddick to come before 11:30. It is good to have you with us as we continue with the day's show here on Sanctuary.

0: There are certain times of the year when my drive to work coincides with the sunrise. It's a treat to behold when there are no clouds and the deep burnt orange hues blanket the sky. They gradually change to a soft orange and then a yellow glow, silhouetting the landscape. And it's breathtakingly beautiful. I want to capture it, but sadly, it's over in a matter of minutes. However, in that moment, I'm drawn to God's beauty and His splendour, but more deeply, to His faithfulness. I may not see the sunrise each day, but that doesn't change the fact that it rises. A reminder to me and to you that God is always faithful, despite what we see or don't see. Mahara ki tō tātou atua e tēnei rā. Remember God today. I'm Alison Shaw.
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2: Let's go.

It is Sanctuary. That's the new one, the live recording of Holding On, Praise God, from John Reddick on Tom. And, you know, at times we really do feel like, we struggle to feel like we're holding on to God, but it is encouraging to remember it's actually about Him.

holding on to us in Christ. But if you are at the moment struggling to feel like you've got that assurance and you'd appreciate some prayer, then feel free to reach out at any stage. You're welcome to do that from our prayer wall, which is online at yoursanctuary.nz. You'll find it there under Faith and Spirituality. A team of people praying each weekday in the office. They'll be back into that tomorrow at 10. 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

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Great to be part of your morning and having you listen in as we continue to journey through the day and into the week. 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

0: Jesus said, "I have come to set you free." But what is freedom? It doesn't mean free to do what I please. Yes, I may be free to jump off a cliff and fly, but unless I'm wearing a parachute or attached to a bungee cord, my freedom will be short-lived. Of necessity, freedom comes with restraints. A fence is put at the top of a cliff to protect us. Road laws are in place to keep us safe when driving. God's laws have the same purpose. They're not meant to restrict our freedom, but protect us. So let's embrace these boundaries, knowing they're designed for our well-being. 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

0: Tom, it is Sanctuary. Now, this morning on the Morning Sanctuary, they were talking about Nerida being very disciplined when it comes to stretching and, you know, avoiding injuries. Well, I see that the injury toll is mounting with the All Blacks in South Africa at the moment. I was pleased to get through a game of football over the weekend without any injuries, particularly when these days I'm worried about injuring myself just getting out of bed in the morning. Well, nice and warmed up now as we head into the afternoon after news, weather and sport in just on 10 minutes time.
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